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1: 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There's a man suing Texas Pete. Philip White of Los Angeles is suing the makers of Texas Pete hot sauce because it's made in North Carolina, not Texas. 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It has nothing to do with Texas. They make it in North Carolina.
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1: This is Sean Cassidy, a teen idol, a brilliant TV writer, and you're right here on the phone. 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
5: Good morning.
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0: News from the X-Files with Jen Shade.
11: We've got a lot of storm cleaning up in front of us for several of our areas. I also have a story with entertainment news that I want to get to about how much music is now being made, at least partially, with AI. Kind of interesting. And I don't know if I like it either, but I'm going to tell you all about it. So first of all, though, cleanup time. It's not just us. New York's Long Island weather experts say storm damage in Atlantic Beach this morning, a possible tornado there tearing through the area. You're getting these reports from all over the east. But several storms ripped through Lancaster and York counties, leaving behind some major damage. Thankfully, no reports of serious injuries. Columbia Borough officials declared a state of emergency and imposed a 10 p.m. curfew as crews responded to downed power lines, damaged buildings, potential gas leaks. One of the hardest hit locations was Columbia's historic old firehouse. Did you guys see the pictures of this? The bricks look like you're torn out of the top section.
5: On the ground.
10: Amazing.
11: Big hunks of brick at the top of the building. I don't even know how to explain it. It's just a big hole in the top of the floor. They had to evacuate it. That thing was built in 1898. Suffered significant structural damage. Across the river in Susquehanna, New York County, part of the roof was ripped off the Performing Arts Center at Eastern New York High School. That's in Lower Windsor Township. About 50 student athletes were practicing nearby. No injuries reported there. Damage was highly localized, with some homes heavily damaged. Nearby properties escaped untouched. So that's how this kind of stuff works. And we haven't seen a lot of this in our history in our area, but we certainly have been seeing it lately and this season. And it's something to be aware of, whether it was the flooding that was called for, and you got to watch out for that, whether you're driving or at home, or if you had some of these trees down. And the last one, power outage. There is a water conservation effort asked out there right now. Lancaster Area Sewer Authority is asking people in Columbia and East Pete, Mountville, and several other surrounding townships to conserve water following the power failure at the treatment plant. Residents are being asked to limit laundry, dishwasher use, long showers, stuff like that. If it comes off, tell me on the text club, 800-332-1057. I'll try to keep checking on all of that for you. But that's TFN. Officials say it's not a boil water advisory. This is just, please don't use more than you need. Conservation. And thousands losing power, like I said. So we've got PPL reporting at least about 4 o'clock this morning when I looked at 700 outages in Lancaster County and over 240 in York County. MedEd reporting more than 550 outages in York County and nearly 200 in Lebanon County. So there's a lot of info on there, but it was pretty feisty there for a little bit. Although I followed it right into bike night, like it just moved right along. The only problem was right after the storm was around the same time that we start, so in the 4 o'clock hour up to five, that you lost it on the roads, folks. You just lost it on the roads. There were accidents everywhere, whether it was from the rain or people driving too fast or whatever, because the South Bridge, it's almost, why do you even say it anymore? It was just at a dead stop. I reached out to Y and Chris James. I said, hey, it's about 4:20, 4:30, and we're not moving on the bridge. Uh-huh. Anywhere, it was stopped.
5: That's nuts.
11: So what's interesting about that is that if you're local, you can maybe weasel around a bit because you know some of the other roads to connect. Others can't do it. They're either not from here, don't know where they're going besides what's on their GPS, or they're afraid to get off the road. They just follow along with everybody and sit. So I managed to get where I needed to be, but there were a lot of people who didn't. Then I get over at 81, there was an incident, and it just went on and on and on. Somebody said 283 was a mess for a while, but then, of course, we did have with last night, with a bike night, Screaming Daisies, because Melissa, who's with the band, Melissa said she lives in the Columbia area, so she was concerned. You know, there we are, following the storm in and then going about our business while other people had a lot to deal with. So please keep them in mind. Help out where you can because it's not pleasant. And if you've been through it, you know. Cleanup will continue today. Federal investigators are expected to provide an update today on the deadly mid-air collision that happened on Wednesday involving the Pennsylvania State Police helicopter and a small plane near the Carlisle Airport. The pilot of the plane, 57-year-old Hershey physician, and a certified flight instructor. Paul Sokolowski, was killed. Two state troopers aboard the helicopter were injured but expected to recover. NTSB says their investigation is ongoing. Wreckage is going to be moved to a specialized facility in Delaware for further analysis. They're still taking a look at all of that. And by now, I'm sure you've seen all the pictures and what that looked like. And then we find out, you know, the relationship to Penn State Health. Oh, I have an update, too. Philly Voice says the Philadelphia police have identified the man that's running around the city terrorizing people while wearing the Chucky doll mask. Zamir Hughes is the suspect. He's 22 years old. He has an arrest warrant that has been issued, and he's going to be charged with terroristic threats, harassment, and simple assault for driving everybody nuts and scaring the hell out of everyone in Philly with a Chucky mask because you need more. You need to be scared more. He's lucky he hasn't gotten worse in return.
5: Street justice.
11: So some of you heard what he was up to, literally clowning around, or maybe not, because you just don't know these days. You're like, don't try that on me. Don't think about trying that on me.
5: No way.
11: Again, I'll have a lot of other stories to mix in, especially for a Friday. I'll get set up for news or nonsense. Oh, and we have something we want to talk about here, too, this morning. So by, let's say, 7 o'clock, we'll start this conversation. CBS Sports, Vince, yesterday, we saved this when you came back. They had a list out of the NFL's most overpaid player at every position, which I'm pretty sure you'll have an opinion on. Most of these, so their QB pick, et cetera. I'll look at those coming up at 7 o'clock. But you've got sports now, and I have entertainment.
6: 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I have a piece from 6ABC News about the Chucky doll.
12: Sure. This woman refused to become a victim when a masked stranger approached her in Center City last Wednesday morning. She squared up and kicked him in the chest.
13: Oh. So you kicked him in the center of his chest. Just like that.
14: Yeah.
13: Wow.
12: It happened about 5:15 a.m. near 15th and Broad. Jamaica W. believes the person who targeted her is the same suspect police say was caught on camera chasing a woman outside City Hall minutes earlier. Before her own encounter, Jamaica says she spotted the masked suspect approaching a runner who was wearing headphones.
14: So I started to wave at her across from the intersection and say, hey, there's someone behind you.
12: She then witnessed him try to force his way into the coffee shop before turning his attention towards her.
14: So I
5: Oh, my God.
11: That's one
5: crazy.
11: I was telling you about yesterday, Nips.
5: Yeah.
11: She kicked him.
5: Yep.
11: In the chest.
5: Kicked him right in the
15: Good.
5: Chest.
15: Good.
5: Yeah, it don't sound like she takes any kind of guff from anybody, you know.
11: Don't mess with people. Not now.
5: Philly Strong.
11: Not ever.
5: All right. Oh, that's great. Hit it, Vince.
0: And now, the People's Sports.
15: Comes down to one last play. Now you can step into it. Here comes the Hail Mary with the game on the line. And the ball is caught! Caught! It's a miracle! It's Noah Brown! Oh, my goodness! This town is going crazy! It's a madhouse in Landover, Maryland!
16: He did it!
5: What a great Hail Mary that was.
6: Yes, sir.
5: Indeed it was. To the sports department, we go.
6: You had some preseason football last night, more football this evening, but it's all brotherly love, apparently, in Foxborough, where Jalen Hurts and A.J. Brown were seen hugging it out at the Eagles and Patriots joint practice, like nothing ever happened.
5: That's right. I reported that yesterday in your absence. Just a big misunderstanding, I guess.
6: I guess last
5: season was a big waste of time.
6: Apparently.
5: Everything was fine. Nothing but love is the quote on both sides.
6: Saquon, on the other hand, saying that he hates joint practices.
5: There's nothing good about it. It's not really a game. You know what I mean? If you get hurt, you've gotten hurt now at a practice.
6: Players pulled from a fight yesterday between the Giants and Dolphins.
11: Yeah, what was all that about?
5: Well, if you see that one, scrapping.
6: Oh, they're happening every single day now.
5: Are they? Okay.
6: And until somebody else German suplexes somebody out there.
5: Hey, that's true.
6: I watched the entirety of that Saints-Cowboys
5: the scrum
6: fight. There were legit dudes throwing punches. That's like the first thing you're taught as a football player. Don't try to punch somebody in the helmet, because that's not going to end well for you.
5: No,
11: there's a difference.
6: You're going to end up with a broken hand.
11: Between smack talk that leads to handshakes and then whatever's going on now.
6: Yeah, I don't know what leads to a suplex, but...
5: And it did. It took them several times and efforts. Two suplex.
11: No, I mean, I'm going to do it this time.
6: I did show you the video.
5: Yeah.
6: And each of those teams, the New Orleans Saints and the Dallas Cowboys, have been fined $500,000 each for multiple fights that occurred during Tuesday's joint practice.
5: Oh, that's funny. Holy cow.
6: What else do we got from the NFL? Detroit Lions unsure if injured tight end Sam Laporta will play week one of the season. You had two preseason games last night. The Raiders pulling it out in the end, beating the Texans. Fernando Mendoza throwing an 80-yard touchdown last night in the opposite direction. A 80-yard pick six for the Texans on one of the Raiders' early drives of the game. And the 49ers, I guess they're getting a little charge from that electrical substation. A 41-17 win over the Chargers last night as we are now in week two of the preseason. Let's see. Tomorrow, you got the Ravens taking on the Vikings. That will be at 1 o'clock. And then the Eagles and Patriots at 7 on the NFL Network. You should see the starters get a little run in tomorrow night's game. So it starts at 7, so you can probably watch from about 7 to 7:20, and then you'll be good. Unless you're trying to really see the guys that are going to make the rosters for these teams.
5: Yeah, right? 20 minutes ought to cover it. That's about all you'll need, yeah?
6: It starts next week, but what is just happening with college football at the current moment is just outside of the realm of any sort of possibility that you could have ever imagined.
11: We were discussing this a little bit yesterday, Vince. It's a mess.
6: So, did you guys talk yesterday about the NFL players that are going back to college?
5: Yeah.
11: Mm-hmm.
6: So, a guy that is currently with the Cleveland Browns, Daquan, his last name starts with a W. He went to Ole Miss. Entered the college football transfer portal yesterday after a judge allowed an LSU

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1: Football, I don't even know what to say anymore.
2: Yesterday, one of the listeners said it's not college football anymore. It's just an extension of the NFL.
1: Yeah.
2: You're not going to school.
1: So,
3: and now you get a fifth year out of this.
2: And look at the precedent they're setting.
1: You had Adam Schefter on First Take yesterday and kind of broke down the numbers that more than 1,100 players by the end of this week, if they have it, would be eligible to return to college football. If they still have the eligibility left and they get cut from an NFL team, they would then be able to enter the transfer portal and join a college team for this upcoming season.
3: Oh, my God.
2: Trying to make do in the middle of all of this while we don't even have all the rules done yet.
1: Well, and the main reason is because these guys can get paid. Now that they've just lost their job as an NFL player, they can go back and the university will pay them $1 million, $1.5 million, $2 million to play one season. And then they go and try and go back to the NFL again.
2: Well, and Vince, yesterday we were also discussing what happens to an individual who's a freshman, who's coming in, who gets bumped, who has an NIL deal that because it looks like they're going to get visibility. Somebody comes back, moves them out of their spot. Like
1: I was reading another crazy story yesterday about Central York quarterback Bo Prabula. He is no longer at, I don't know where he is now. I don't think he's at Missouri anymore. So he left Penn State when Drew Aller was there and he realized that he wasn't going to be the full-time starting quarterback and wanted to be the starter. So he went to Missouri. Things didn't work out at Missouri. James Franklin got fired by Penn State and went to Virginia Tech. So apparently Bo Prabula was Virginia Tech's first choice and Virginia Tech was their first choice was Bo Prabula. And Virginia Tech sent a car service to York to pick up Prabula, his brother, his agent, and a couple other people. They drove back down to Blacksburg, Virginia. They were at the hotel when current Penn State quarterback Ethan Grunkemeyer decided he wanted to transfer and then committed to Virginia Tech while Bo Prabula was on campus at Virginia Tech, seemingly going to join the school to be their quarterback.
2: Guess we should get used to this.
3: Yo, that's crazy. Man.
1: So the transfer portal works fast, but the NIL money, I guess, works faster. Insane.
3: Wow.
1: College football in their nonsensical week zero starts next week.
3: That's like the NHL, AHL deal. When the NHL team gets out, and, you know,
1: kind of, yeah.
3: That's crazy, though, because that's the only other kind of sport where you can do something like that.
1: Except, though, at least, like, the AHL guys are considered professional hockey players.
3: That's true. Yeah, that's the one difference.
1: And they are separated from college hockey.
2: Ian on the text club said Bo's in Virginia now.
1: Yeah, he's there.
2: Is that right? Okay.
1: Yeah. So, no Virginia Tech, go to Virginia.
3: Yo, Bo. Yo.
1: I guess be as close to James Franklin as you possibly can be without being on the team.
3: New look Penn State. People are excited.
1: Sure.
3: Are they? I'm feeling it.
1: If I had a Division I team that had to play against Marshall, Temple, and Buffalo the first 3 weeks of the season.
3: Strength of schedule is an issue for Penn State this season.
1: Strength of schedule has always been an issue that they never really play anybody. I mean, they've played Auburn and Alabama over the years in non-conference.
3: But this year, they're not playing nobody.
1: No, because no Ohio. They have Michigan, USC, and Washington on their schedule as ranked teams. No Ohio State, no Oregon. So, you know, they could get lucky, make it to the playoff. Or, I don't know. I don't know. Should be interesting.
3: Happy Valley. Hidden Valley. Where the ranch is.
1: Oh, and I saw that one of the stores up there along the main drag up there in State College, they're already selling Snow Paterno, Nittany Lines, Pablo Pledge Gabar t-shirts.
3: That's a clever one. Oh, yes, like in the second tier of Penn State stores.
1: Yes.
3: I know exactly what you're talking about.
1: I think it's called McClanahan's, and I know there's like the family clothesline, and I think it's the McClanahan's one. You can go on their website and look at them, but giving Whiteout a whole new

0: meeting, and I was reading a story.
1: Oh, brother.
0: I was reading a story from the New York Post about how one of the frat brothers thought it was some sort of prank when the cops like came in and busted up the ring, and he thought it was some sort of prank until he got tasered.
2: Oh my God! What a scene this was, yeah. Oh my God!
0: I've seen a lot of alumni online having FOMO. They're like, I'm so upset I'm not there right now. I don't go to the school anymore.
2: Right? It's crazy talk.
0: Major League Baseball. You had the Orioles in action yesterday, losing 6-1 to the Yankees. Nationals shut out again by the Rangers, 2-0. Cardinals, Guardians, Blue Jays, Royals, Brewers, Braves. And the Angels, 18-3 over the Astros last night, all winners in baseball. As we look to the weekend, Phillies will host the Cardinals at Citizens Bank Park. Jesus Luzardo tonight, that will be at 6:40. Nationals on the road in Miami at 7:10. Orioles welcome the Rays to Camden Yards, that is at 7:15 on Apple TV. And the Pirates out west taking on the Dodgers, that will be at 10:10. I was not here yesterday, so I was not able to talk about another lackluster start from Paul Skeens for the Pittsburgh Pirates. So see what happens in the offseason with Paul Skeens. If he changes some sort of mechanics, drops a considerable amount of weight, because there's definitely something going on with Paul Skeens. You just hope, if you're a Pirates fan, that it's not some sort of injury and it is a mechanical thing. Because who was it? Curt Schilling. I don't know where he was on, but Curt Schilling and one of the baseball guys was talking about, if you just watch him.
2: There's an outspoken fella.
0: Right? And if you just watch, like, year to year, you can see that something has changed in his mechanics, but definitely not as dominant this season as he has been over, the last two.
2: I saw Livy Dunn on Jimmy Fallon. There's watch the tape. There's the problem with Paul Skeens.
0: There's the problem right there. That's all I got to do is check that out.
2: Imagine they can't leave each other alone. They're beautiful young people.
0: Baseball news. National star C.J. Abrams day-to-day with a sprained left ankle. The second steel truss arch has been added for the A's Vegas Stadium. So they are getting closer. Jacob DeGrom, the second fastest pitcher in baseball history to get to 2,000 strikeouts. Diamondback star Ketel Marte on the injury list for 3 days after his no-show thing in Boston. Kansas City has approved a $600 million pledge for a new Royals stadium, even though the Chiefs are about to move to Kansas City, Kansas, away from where they've been for a very long time. Oh, and I saw this too since I was out yesterday. Nestor Cortez signed with the Phillies.
2: I did see that.
0: And so now you can bear witness to when he gives up a grand slam to Freddie Freeman in the playoffs.
2: That's not even funny. Kirk threw somebody through the ball away at first base the other day,
0: again.
2: Too.
0: Oh, I thought again. I remember you talked about it the other day.
2: Oh, okay. Yeah.
0: I thought he did it again. I was like, they didn't even play last night. How do you overthrow somebody?
2: No, he did not overthrow anyone last evening.
0: Everybody's favorite regular season player, James Harden, agreeing to a $97 million deal to remain with the Cleveland Cavaliers. Last time you saw the Cavs, they were getting swept away by the Knicks on their run to an NBA championship. But analytically, apparently, the Cavs were the better team in that series.
2: Mm.
0: Even though they didn't win a single game.
2: No.
0: You've got an exciting golf tournament this weekend that had a great round one yesterday. The BMW Championship, the second part here of the FedEx Cup for golf. You have got five guys tied atop the leaderboard at 6 under. All familiar names. Gary Woodland, Wyndham Clark, J.J. Spawn, Chris Goddard, and everybody's favorite golfer, Rory McIlroy, all tied at 6 under at the top of the leaderboard. If you go down, Scottie Scheffler is currently +2. We'll see if he can make a comeback, or if this is Rory's week to win. We haven't seen Rory in a while, I don't think. Rory was also very outspoken about the LIV golfers and their possible return to the PGA Tour, as LIV seems to collapse more and more every single day. And Rory said, I'd have to argue, have they brought value to LIV? Because he was asked, what value do those kind of guys bring back to the PGA Tour from LIV Golf? So Rory never misses a chance to take a shot at the guys who went to LIV Golf. And NASCAR's in New Hampshire this weekend. That'll be Sunday, 3 o'clock on the USA Network. I think it is the second to last race of the season before they get to the playoffs. Yeah, you got New Hampshire this week, and then the season ends right where it began in Daytona next weekend on NBC, and then NASCAR goes to the playoffs.
2: Boogity, boogity, boogity.
0: Let's go racing.
2: All right. Anything else for you, my friend?
0: That's it for now.
2: We'll take care of some business and come back with an entertainment update.
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3: Let's start in Lebanon City of a car versus an e-bike. This is going to be on 72 just north of Rockerty Road. We're looking good around Harrisburg. No delays. 83, 81, or 581. River routes are a smooth commute. 30's moving well through York County. 15 looks good in Adams County. Lancaster County, no issues on 283 or 222. Turnpike's quiet. John Wilsbach, right now traffic.
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18: It will be mostly sunny and comfortable with highs around 80 degrees after some morning fog burns off. It's going to be a great way to say goodbye to the work week. Increasing clouds tonight with lows around 60. Scattered showers for Saturday. Kind of a damp day tomorrow with a high of 75. And a better day on Sunday now. Partly cloudy. A pop-up shower can't be ruled out, but most of Sunday looking dry with highs around 80 degrees. From the ABC 27 Weather Center, I'm meteorologist Brett Thackera for 105.7 The X.
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9: I got a ton over here for Friday. It's World Entrepreneurs Day, National Spumoni Day, National Senior Citizens Day, Fantasy Football Draft Day, Nips.
2: Not okay. Quite yet, but getting there.
9: What was that?
2: Whole year having to do lineups and everything else, Vince. Very frustrating.
9: That was a sound of stress and frustration.
2: Yep.
9: National Sweet Tea Day and World Fashion Day. Birthday game. Shall we play?
2: Ain't no ancient history.
9: Let's do that first. On this date, it's... No,

0: Happy birthday to you.
1: Would have been Hayden Panettiere's birthday today. She would have been 37 years old. I didn't even realize it was coming up that fast. Jamaican sprinter and gold medalist Usain Bolt and MTV Hills star Brody Jenner.
2: The Bolt, I think, is older than Jenner.
3: I think so, too.
1: Incorrect. 43 to 40. Sergey Brin, co-founder of Google. Carrie Ann Moss from The Matrix. And Serge Tankian, System of a Down. Who's older out of that group?
2: Is it Serge?
3: I think so. That's what.
1: Okay, two are the same age. Which one would they be?
3: One. Carrie Ann Moss and Serge.
2: Serge.
1: Got it. They're both 59 years old, and Sergey Brin is only 53. What'd you do? We were talking yesterday about people who decide that they're going to be surgeons, and the rest of us are just trying to figure out what's going on Friday night in college. And now you don't even know what's going on in college, so have fun. One more. Kim Cattrall or former Bears QB Jim McMahon?
2: Kim Cattrall might be older.
3: Big Trouble, Little China, Super Bowl Shuffle. Kim Cattrall.
1: It is. She's 70 now. Yep. And Jim McMahon is 67 years old. Ancient history. On this date in 1994, DNA testing linked O.J. Simpson to the murder of Nicole Simpson and Ron Goldman. But these things happened after that. Which one came first? Barnes & Noble refused to stock O.J.'s book, If I Did It.
3: Yeah, I'm just saying.
1: That happened. And Gwen Stefani and Gavin Rossdale had their second child, Zuma Nesta Rock.
3: I imagine it's got to be Barnes & Noble's not wanting to sell O.J.'s book. I don't remember when that was, though.
2: That's before, though, the birth of the second.
3: Okay, let's stick with it.
1: It was more of the point. So, yeah, If I Did It, 2007 was earlier than 2008 when they had their second child. But, yeah, If I Did It, all of that happened, correct?
2: It did. Yeah, you're not making it up. It happened.
1: And little did we know at that point that we'd be watching all of these kind of things unfold in front of us. One of our first views of what was to come. All right, what is to come this weekend in theaters and everything else, like music? So we've got Insidious out of the further and Spa Weekend. Is there anything here that, I don't think that's probably for you guys, but I don't know. Tony, The Magic, Faraway Tree, It Ends, Faraway Tree. Is there anything this weekend that you're up for?
2: Are you going to watch the David Spade, Theo Vaughn movie?
3: I did see that's on streaming.
2: Yeah.
3: Bus Boys.
2: So I might watch that.
3: Okay.
2: To break up Philly's monotony.
3: Wednesday night, I watched The Last House. It's on Netflix. It's a new movie.
2: Oh, yeah. Was it good?
3: Yeah, it was pretty good.
2: Yeah. Mrs. K wants to watch that, too.
3: Yeah, I'd watch it. It's about people who get trapped inside of their house.
1: So you know, The Odyssey just became the highest grossing R-rated movie of all time. Global take of almost $1.4 billion.
2: More than Showgirls? How about
1: that? It just beat out Deadpool and Wolverine.
2: Wow.
1: Very interesting.
2: It's a hell of a movie, I'll tell you.
1: The Odyssey.
2: Yeah.
1: What else do I have? So those are some movies. I owe a music this weekend. You can find that list, because I have lists everywhere today. Because we have preseason football going on last night. Oh, I want to get to the Little League World Series, too. You can find all of my lists here. Because Weezer has a new album out today. I know that's one of them. And then Thrasher, which is Brandon Flowers from Killers. It's his third solo album. Paris Jackson, Happiest Day of My Life. Her second album out today. She's been doing, you'll see a lot of interviews and reels with her up too, with her kind of popping to the public. And Life is a Dream, Anthony Hopkins. Yes, I said the actor. His debut classical album featuring original compositions that he wrote over 60 years. So he's been doing that for a long time. Now, if you're following along, Little League World Series yesterday, they had a rain issue. In fact, that's going to force games today starting at 9 o'clock with Australia and Mexico. They're at 9, 2 at 9. 2 at 12 now, 2 at 3, 1 at 6, 1 at 7. The one you want to watch for if you're interested in what's happening from our kind of area, is that today? I was looking at, no, that's Midwest and Midwest. Yeah, because remember, you have your international games, and that, so you want to see the pileup going on since yesterday didn't happen. They have all these games that are ongoing today. You'll be able to watch pretty much wall to wall, get into racing this weekend, because we also have the Freedom 250 Grand Prix in Washington, D.C. first ever NTT IndyCar Series race on the National Mall taking place. It's the 22-23, so it's this weekend. Historic one-time street race celebrating America's 250th birthday. A 1.66-mile, seven-turn circuit, 250-mile main event starting on Sunday for the main at approximately 1:10, if you would like to watch. Other music news and other nickels and dimes here with entertainment. Foo Fighters and AC/DC. Foo Fighters are going to open for AC/DC in St. Louis September 8th, filling in for Pretty Reckless. Dave Grohl said this is a lifelong dream of his because it's where it got him started. Linkin Park honored. They have been selected at a Hollywood Walk of Fame, class of 2027, alongside Lil Wayne, Kate Hudson, and Pedro Pascal. Bush, since I just mentioned Gavin Rossdale, marking the 15th anniversary of The Sea of Memories with a deluxe reissue, 9 bonus tracks. Neil Peart documentary is also coming. A new doc with, it's called Neil Peart, No One's Disciple. And it premieres next month, promising a closer look to one of the legends of rock, simply put. Oh, and Bruce Dickinson also dropping a new video. Nips, Iron Maiden's Bruce Dickinson releasing a new video for Change of Hearts as a new solo album is expected in 2027.
2: Man.
1: I'll do what I want. I am Bruce Dickinson. I will do what I want. Whatever I feel like doing. That's something. Pretty good life for because especially now, although it's been this way for a very long time, people think if you're not in front of the camera being a superstar that you can't make a good living in music. There's a great example of somebody
2: Hell
1: who
2: yeah.
1: not mainstream. You may love them and you may love them, but most people, it's not their thing. It's just the way some of the heavier stuff is. But he has just gone about his business in life. No matters. I love that. Yellow Jackets is going to return for a fourth and final season November 20th. Season 2, Chris Pratt's Amazon show, The Terminal List. Trailer's up for that. Annual Farm Aid Festival will air live on CNN September 26th. Of course, there are going to be performances. Willie Nelson and Neil Young and John Mellencamp and Dave Matthews all going off as it is. Dave Bautista is taking over the role of Kratos in Amazon's God of War TV series. A broken leg did not stop Youngblood from crowd surfing on his wheelchair, if you saw that.
2: Ooh, I did not. That could be dangerous.
1: He trusts the fans. He does. And the 25th anniversary reissue of Mariah Carey's Glitter is on the way, whether you want it or not. That should clear things from here for now. I will be back at 9:30 since it's a Friday. We'll add some other items into it. Lots of preseason football. I almost feel, because of what you said yesterday, Nibs, and I agree with you, it makes me nervous now. Watching people get hurt. Who was playing last night? It was the Raiders, wasn't it? I flipped that on for 2 seconds when the whole team is out by somebody on the field. And I went, ew,
3: worst.
1: So tonight, preseason, Pittsburgh, New York at 7, Denver, Green Bay at 9. And then we start rolling from there. You got a whole bunch of it tomorrow, too. 1, 4, 7, 10. Hell, it's like a regular game day, Nibs.
2: Sure. Can't beat that preseason football action.
1: And Sunday. Well, that's okay. I mean, Sunday, they're going to do Tennessee and Seattle at 8 o'clock on Fox, but I want to watch NASCAR Americana. That episode is on at 7, and there'll be other things to view. So I'll go for more of that, but there you go. I will be back, top of the hour with news.
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6: 83 North, no delays over Acer Summit. Moving well across the South Bridge and up past 19th Street. Harvey Taylor Bridge looks good into Harrisburg City. 81 and 581 are incident free. Inbound River routes are checking in fine. Just dealing with some fog there as you head down from the north and on 225 and 147. Lebanon, they're clearing that accident. Car versus an e-bike on 72 just north of Rockerty Road. 30 and 462 are in good shape through York County and Lancaster County. 283, 222, and 30 check in fine. John Wills back right now, traffic.
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18: Will be mostly sunny and comfortable with highs around 80 degrees after some morning fog burns off. It's going to be a great way to say goodbye to the work week. Increasing clouds tonight with lows around 60. Scattered showers for Saturday. Kind of a damp day tomorrow with a high of 75. And a better day on Sunday now. Partly cloudy. A pop-up shower can't be ruled out, but most of Sunday looking dry with highs around 80 degrees. From the ABC 27 Weather Center, I'm meteorologist Brett Thackera for 105.7 The X.
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0: 6:55 in the morning, a news update with Jennifer Shade coming right up. Soundgarden. Big Friday in front of us. Weather's looking nice, but listen, there's vacations coming up in September. The dogs, they need a place to go. Jennifer Shade?
1: Yeah, sometimes life just throws you some curves and you got things going on that it's not appropriate. Maybe you have people coming over or whatever. There can be any number of uses for the actual boarding process for Canine Clubhouse. Sadie and her staff that are waiting for your family members so they can have a good time too during the day. But sometimes you just, the dogs need to go do something else. And going to daycare every day is a great idea because then they can learn how to play and have fun. In the summer, they've got swimming pools. They've got the padded turfs, indoor, outdoors. So regardless of the weather, they're getting exercise and socialization, outdoor play, indoor comforts when necessary. They have grooming services at Canine Clubhouse. But the holidays are coming and Sadie has told us, look, you need to get on this because there is a little bit of a process. You don't want to just, hey, toss your dog into it. Sounds cruel, but then throw your dog into some kind of, hey, see you later. You're going to be here for a week, which will probably seem like your entire life. And no, you're not used to being without us. So we'll just let you go here. We'll be back. Promise. 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Can you imagine? No, we don't do that. So you can have them play all the time, have a place to go and board for the holidays, which you want to schedule now. But if you go to canine-clubhouse.com, you get on there. You find their information, what shots they need, the paperwork that needs to be done. So everything is where it needs to be. Then you go in for a free intro day to see if this is a good fit. 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But they enjoy it. And so does Sadie and her team. 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So first intro day is free. 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I don't know if the pictures of the pools are in there or bathing suits, but we're getting ready to change seasons. So think about your holidays and schedule your appointments now. 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
3: 83 North, no delays over East or Summit. Moving well across the South Bridge, not past 19th Street. 81 and 581 are incident-free. No delays coming down from the north on the river routes. Just dealing with a lot of fog there. Make sure those headlights are on. 15 looks good between Dillsburg and Camp Hill. Lebanon County is accident-free. York County, no delays on 83 or 30. We're in good shape in Lancaster County on 283 and 222. Watch your speed, 30 at the Harrisburg Pike. No problems, Turnpike. John Will Spock, right now traffic.
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11: Will be mostly sunny and comfortable with highs around 80 degrees after some morning fog burns off. It's going to be a great way to say goodbye to the work week. Increasing clouds tonight with lows around 60. Scattered showers for Saturday. Kind of a damp day tomorrow with a high of 75. And a better day on Sunday now. Partly cloudy. A pop-up shower can't be ruled out, but most of Sunday looking dry with highs around 80 degrees. From the ABC 27 Weather Center, I'm meteorologist Brett Thackera for 105.7 The X.
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1: I was just checking the recent numbers for those with power outages right now because of the storms yesterday. PPL 1397 and MetEd First Energy is 2605 here in our area. So we do have a good amount of people that do not have power this morning because of the storms. And I'll get back into some of that in a second, but I do want to let you know a couple of stories. I know this made the national news. I just watched GMA roll the footage from Carlisle from the incident where a small plane where the Cessna hit the state police helicopter. And we had an update on that that I will get here for you in a second. But also, a plane carrying 8 people crashed in Alaska, and now officials say there are no survivors. There's more on this from ABC as I was just catching up with it. The federal official says that the charter plane went down yesterday afternoon near a remote radar site in western Alaska. The plane from a company called Security Aviation had taken off from Anchorage. An Air Force officer involved in the search called it a devastating loss. So that is breaking on the overnight. And also another big story this morning on a national and international level. An American woman accused of pledging allegiance to ISIS and planning an attack in New York State Capitol building. Plot foiled, guys. FBI arrested 35-year-old Jessica Bowie on charges of providing material support to ISIS, allegedly buying items for a bomb, including a large bin of nails, electrical tape, and batteries. Federal authorities say they became aware of Bowie after she started posting radical comments on social media. She has not yet entered a plea, and the FBI set up a sting where at least 3 undercover informants posing as Islamic radicals say they made contact with this woman. Having a female terror suspect is rare. This is not the norm, although it shouldn't be normal at all, any of it. But here we are, and we've got this. It's not unheard of, as it does. We do have some stories in the past, but typically the 98% of, here's one of the numbers that was put out with this, okay? 98% of mass shootings are conducted by male offenders. But there, obviously there are some others that are not, but a 35-year-old woman charged with supporting ISIS and planning to attack the New York State Capitol building. Here at home, we've got cleanup to do. Severe storms tearing through Lancaster and York counties, leaving behind major damage. Thankfully, no reports of serious injuries. Columbia Borough officials declaring a state of emergency, imposing a 10 p.m. curfew. Crews had to get out there to get up the down power lines. There are still problems. Even if you look at the maps that are provided for you, the damage to buildings, potential gas leak. One of the hardest hit locations was Columbia's old historic old firehouse built in 1898. The bricks just looked like somebody pulled the whole top level of them out. Some of the Building's still intact, but they're in a pile on the ground beside the building.
0: The power of these storms, the way the trees are thrown around Harrisburg, is frightening.
1: I'll say bricks, like nothing. I don't like this. One of the little bits and pieces that we enjoy here, we got humidity. We talk about that all the time with the green and how lovely it is. But the weather, we don't usually have this kind of thing. Well, at least we don't live in where they get that. Or that, or that. We had a nice little pocket here. We've seen a lot of storms already.
0: Like you said, well, at least I was born with two eyes.
1: And rated tornadoes. even if they were a zero or a one, and some of the big damage we had in the one storm recently was actually a downdraft, not even classified as a tornado. Now, we have to wait for the officials on those, even though I've seen all the pictures and everything else, and that's what the National Weather Service takes a look at to make a determination as to exactly what happened in these areas. But across the Susquehanna River in York County, part of the roof ripped off the Performing Arts Center at Eastern York High School in Lower Windsor Township. There were about 50 student-athletes who were practicing nearby. No injuries reported there, at least. So we didn't have injuries, but damage, which appears to be highly localized, some homes heavily damaged. Nearby properties, though, untouched. This is one of the scenarios where you've got one destroyed and another one looks like nothing happened at all. Why do you get that and I get this? Or, gee, I'm glad we got this and didn't get that. At least 13 people displaced. The Red Cross is assisting those affected. Weather officials will assess whether a tornado caused that destruction. There's also a Lancaster County, it's Lancaster Area Sewer Authority. They're asking customers in Columbia, East Pete, Mount Villa, and other surrounding areas to conserve water. This is not a boil water advisory, just to conserve water because they lost power to treatment plant. So take it easy on that. Limit your laundry, dishwasher. No. Use long showers, unnecessary flushing, whatever you got to do. Again, not a boil water advisory.
13: It was wild, though, yesterday.
1: It got bad quick.
13: I had to clean up the porch like three different
0: times. That's crazy. I barely saw anything, really.
13: I watched like the tornado cloud go past my house. My mom called me in a panic. She's like, you got to get to the basement.
1: So
0: I did that before already.
13: I was like, I'm in the shower.
1: Harrisburg, you didn't have as bad?
0: No.
1: We had some heavy rain.
0: And sometimes it's horrific. And at one time, you didn't have anything in Lancaster. Remember over the summer?
13: Nothing.
0: That's crazy.
1: The roads got wild. There were accidents. And then all of a sudden, it was gone and the sun came out. And the humidity went right along with it. And it smell and sounded like fall last night?
13: Oh, it still does outside.
0: It does today.
1: The very first time, because we get up early in the dark. And then at night, like last night, I went out to go out and close some things down. And I was like, ooh, smells like, sounds like fall.
13: Yeah, it was funny after the storms passed, too, because the Mother Nature was like, hey, sorry about that. Hey, here's some sunshine for you.
0: Mm-hmm.
13: Like nothing ever even happened.
0: Yeah, that sun after the storm.
1: I was looking, too. I guess we're going to be able to see it. We have a solar eclipse coming. Part of the world going dark. It's in North America. We should be able to see it. 6 minutes, 23 seconds. Supposed to be a big deal in that department. Longest anywhere on the planet until... How do you say 2114 NIPS? Longest one anywhere on the planet till 2114.
0: That's a year.
1: Yes.
0: Is that what you're saying? Okay.
1: Correct. 2114, according to NASA. Okay, the mid-air collision in Carlisle is getting played all over the world, really. Federal investigators are expected to provide some kind of update today on that and what happened. We did learn yesterday that the pilot was 57-year-old Hershey physician and certified flight instructor. So that got left out of a couple stories. It's not that the guy... Did you see that? First couple stories I caught yesterday on this didn't mention that he was also a certified flight instructor. It was like, oh, he's a doctor. He's like, what's a doctor? Well, of course, yes, you can fly planes if you have any kind of profession. Or you can just do that alone and just fly planes. And people have planes. This is not uncommon. But it wasn't even included in some of the stories. Those mourning that loss, two state troopers aboard the helicopter injured but expected to recover. And if you haven't seen the footage, basically it looks like it topped the rotor, topped the blades. It came down over it. The NTSB investigation, though, is still ongoing. What happened? There was also a discussion whether or not the doctor was working on the plane prior to that, had anything to do with it. But the whole thing is now going to be picked up and moved to a specialized facility in Delaware to get a further look into what occurred. Chucky doll, man, I just saw his face, too. Did you guys see the story being covered? So, Vince, you played the audio. Yesterday, we were talking about the woman who said, I've had enough of this, and just kicked the guy in the chest. But Philly police have identified the man that is running around the city terrorizing people with a Chucky doll mask. Zamir Hughes, 22 years old, is the suspect. An arrest warrant has been issued. He's going to be charged with terroristic threats, harassment, and simple assault when they get a hold of him.
13: There goes your whole life because you wanted to put a Chucky mask on and run around the city.
1: We got people threatening. This woman is threatening to blow up the New York State Capitol building and making plans to do it. And all kinds of other activity happening in this world.
0: I have to explain every job interview. Well, I was young. I went to...
13: The internet.
0: I'm sorry, what kind of mask was it? It was a Chucky mask.
13: It says here you're on a terror watch list.
0: Right?
1: Okay, did you guys pull up what I sent you? The analyst... it was a Garrett Padel, 2026 NFL all overpaid team that he put together on this list. CBS Sports identifying players with high value contracts driven by massive guaranteed money. So once we're starting to talk about football and we got all these preseason games going on, who's paid too much for the job? First one up on the list. Now, this is based on high value contracts, massive guarantees, injury history.
13: Oh.
1: High draft slots.
13: I don't even got to look at the list. I can tell you who number one
1: is. Who
13: is
1: it?
13: Deshaun Watson.
1: It is. $230 million.
0: Ooh. Is he even going to start? Got it right?
13: I don't know. Who knows?
1: Jeremiah Love on the list. $53.02 million. Chris Godwin, $66 million. Have you looked down the list? Kate Otten, Aaron Banks.
13: Oh, those are two solid players right there, Chris Godwin and Kate Otten. I don't know.
1: Are they yet?
13: Oh, they're well okay. Established players.
1: So you may
13: disagree. I don't know
1: disagree.
13: If I agree with those ones, no.
1: 4 years, Jeremiah Love, 4 years, $53 million fully guaranteed.
13: That is a little insane. Woo! For a rookie running back.
0: My goodness.
1: Fully guaranteed. You wonder why the fight is on to get into the NFL.
0: Guaranteed money. That's the deal right there.
1: Chris Godwin, 3 years, $66 million, 44 guaranteed.
13: I didn't. Those numbers aren't the best.
1: Kate Otten, 3 years, $30 million, 20 mil guaranteed.
13: I don't hate that. He's a good tight end.
1: So keep him?
13: Yeah.
1: Or take him off the list, I should say.
13: Take him off the list.
1: Dan Moore Jr., 4 years, $82 million with 50 million guaranteed.
0: Ooh. These are awful. These are ugly. Man.
1: Did you realize how much they were getting paid?
0: I don't think I did.
1: Or how they were getting paid.
0: No, man. Can I stop watching now? Is this my out?
1: Aaron Banks out of Green Bay. 4 years, $77 million, 27, fully guaranteed. So they run through the whole team. Is there anybody else as you roll through the list that you harshly disagree with?
0: Whoa.
1: Philly. Jonathan Greenard, 4 years, $98 million, 50 guaranteed.
0: Not sure I know who that is.
13: They shouldn't be getting paid that then.
0: Is that bad? That's bad on my part.
1: Well, looking at this article, again, this is CBSSports.com where you can find it. Pro Bowl edge rusher Jonathan Greenard, 2025 season with Minnesota, ended with a shoulder injury, but Philadelphia decided he was still worth trading a 2026 third round pick for.
0: Okay. All right. That's good. Let's put a most positive spin on that. Okay. Yipes. That's a lot of money.
1: Looking at these, and not everybody's making this money. But some of the guys you don't even know, like Marlon Humphrey. Now it's Baltimore.
0: Yep, quarter out of Baltimore.
1: $97.5 million, and almost 40 of that is guaranteed.
13: Defensive backs always get overpaid.
0: Do you know who that is?
13: Oh, Marlon Humphrey, yeah.
0: Okay.
13: I could run through a list of overpaid cornerbacks. Josh Norman, Darrell Revis, Asante Samuel. What was that Jag that played for Nnamdi Asamoah?
0: Yeah.
13: I get that. The list could go on of overpaid cornerbacks.
0: Isn't that funny? How about safeties? Man, that's a lot of money. Well, that's nice, though. At least my favorite football players don't have to work in the off season.
13: That they don't got to worry about anything, you know? You might not be able to get by, but your favorite football player, they're just fine.
0: Guaranteed money. I don't want to see Saquon really working in the off season, do I? I'd like to see him resting and getting ready for the following season. So, but listen, we show up, we watch these games. What do you expect? The market can sustain it, right? I know it's smart people talk.
1: Well, and then when it gets complicated because you owe somebody what you said you pay them, but they're not even on your team anymore. And then that piles up.
0: Sure does.
1: And then what do you have? Help.
0: Bobby Bonilla.
13: And that's what you got.
0: That's exactly what you have. Find anything else for you?
1: Vince, you got sports.
14: Dum da da dum da da dum da da dum da da da da. Dum da da dum da da dum da da dum da da da da da da da.
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15: Come on now.
16: Give me another one. Go, go, man.
17: Go Bulldogs.
16: Oh, wow. Not so fast, midget. Not so fast.
15: Midget?
16: Yeah, little guy.
18: Not tonight, sweetheart. Give me that head.
0: Sports department.
13: You know who made their debut last night as a football player on national television? Marshall Manning, the son of Peyton Manning. He was on ESPN last night in one of their televised high school football games.
0: Oh, wow.
13: For the high school that he plays for in Tennessee.
0: So jeez.
13: The next Manning is working his way through the system. Marshall Manning.
0: Marshall Manning. That sounds fake. I say fake name.
13: Oh, what's so?
0: I like that. That's going to be my new pseudonym.
13: Marshall Manning?
0: Marshall Manning. So Marshall Manning, nice to meet you.
13: You like Marshall Manning better than Arch Manning?
0: Yes. And Arch took a pay cut, I read, right?

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1: NFL training camp, and you got a guy who is currently on an NFL roster and also in the college football transfer portal at the same time. Daquan Wright, Browns tight end and from Ole Miss, entering the transfer portal yesterday. I guess he believes that he's not going to make the team, so his best option is to go back to college football and make $1 million, $1.5 million, $2 million to play for whoever he possibly can.
2: Wow. Can't blame someone.
1: Someone that is on an active NFL roster is planning to go back to college football.
2: Mm-mm-mm.
1: And then you got the story out about South Carolina quarterback Lenoris Sellers, who's not taking any classes this season, and his only sort of academics will be an internship at a at a driving range, at a golf course, something like that. Incoming Penn State quarterback Rocco Becht, who joins the team from Iowa State University, will be taking only one online class this semester, created specifically for him, a custom class. He, at the moment, has no idea what that class is going to be. He already holds an undergraduate degree in communications from Iowa State, and he said that just this was openly interviewed at his locker, just saying that he does not have any idea what the class will even cover and just be taking one online class.
2: So he's already graduated.
1: Yeah, he's already graduated. There's another guy coming back to make some money and play some more college football.
2: I got my year of eligibility. You got a couple. You have four, right?
1: I've got five.
2: 5 years, apparently. Five. Yeah.
1: Sorry, guys. I got to leave the show. I'm going to Gettysburg to play football for 5 years at 35 years old.
2: Had you heard about the rule change where now you could do five seasons or 5 years?
1: Yeah, the five for five that they've got.
2: They snuck that in during the middle of the summer.
1: Oh, yeah.
2: That's dirty.
1: Well, they sneak that in during, like, spring sports season when nobody's really paying attention. Because once March Madness ends, until you get to, you know, the softball World Series and the men's college World Series, not a whole lot of attention being paid to college spring sports. So
2: nobody's looking. Quick.
1: Quick. Put it in that if you've ever played college sports, you can come back and play again.
2: So if you're 19 or that year is your year or whatever, you're eligible for the five-year plan, I suppose.
1: What is this five-year plan? Don't die?
2: I have no idea. I was telling Fa yesterday, all anybody ever did on IP back in the old days was talk about the guys and not being able to get a high enough score in the SATs to make the team.
1: Prop
2: 48 or prop whatever it
1: was. To not be able to get into the university. Yeah. They didn't have the test scores to get in.
2: Yes. Then we went to talking about Allen Iverson's posse for the next 10 years. Before that, it was the, you know, so different scales of racism.
1: Oh.
2: Just Prop 48. Oh, man.
1: Yeah, because you got to.
2: I don't know if his grades are going to be good enough to make the team. What are we going to do?
1: And then
2: he's got to buckle down.
3: Now you don't even have to go to class.
2: Stupid asses. Oh, so great.
1: And this all stems from former LSU defensive end Jack Pyburn, who filed the lawsuit against the NCAA. Played 4 years of college football. Last weekend, played in the preseason game for the Tampa Bay Buccaneers. Now eligible for a return to college football.
2: Well, that's got to be unprecedented. No one's ever done that.
1: I know. No. Just like the guy that's playing for the Browns right now. I'm sure this weekend he'll play in the preseason game for the Browns. And the guy must not have much self-confidence if he's already entered the transfer portal while he's currently on the roster. He must already know that he's got no shot of making the team. And that's bad when it's the third week of training camp and you think you can't even make the Cleveland Browns roster.
2: Right?
1: You know the Cleveland Browns are about to open and close their stadium with having never played a playoff game in it? Because they're moving to an indoor stadium in the next couple of years. Their stadium has never once hosted a playoff game in the entire time that the Browns have returned to the NFL up until today.
2: Oh,
1: and
2: dear.
1: For some

0: some reason, they need a multi-billion-dollar stadium.
1: Oh, my God.
0: If I was the city of Cleveland, I would say, no, you get nothing until you host and win one playoff game in this stadium.
2: Not one.
0: The Browns have won playoff games in this time span. Not a whole lot, but never at home. Ever.
2: Yo.
0: Yo.
2: Yo.
0: So do they
1: That's
0: really
1: an ugly stat.
0: Do they really even deserve a new stadium?
2: No.
0: No, they do not.
1: The answer is no. But I thought that was their whole part of their whole bit, that whole
0: the dog pond.
1: Yeah, yeah. Browns and everybody and all that business.
0: Cold. Snot and snarling.
1: Cold.
0: That's Cleveland snot. Football.
1: Uh-huh. Ernest Biner, right? We're talking about Cleveland football. There's no indoors in Cleveland.
0: We're about to go into a very, like, homogenous period with these NFL stadiums because they're all going to look exactly the same here.
1: Like the big boom of baseball in the
0: 70s. Over the next couple of years.
1: Same deal. All-purpose stadiums, that's when they all popped up. Have football been kind of like the same thing?
0: I was reading yesterday about Penn State season ticket holders who are complaining about the rise in season ticket prices because they're doing all the renovations up there at the stadium. People are not happy. Team was 7-6 last year, but I have to pay $1,000 more for my season tickets this season.
1: Mm-hmm. Yeah, listen.
0: Just because my seat has a back on it now.
1: I paid good money for the back of that seat.
0: I'm sure you probably did, just to sleep in it.
1: Are you kidding me? Yeah.
0: You did have some NFL preseason action last night. Raiders beat the Texans 22-20. Fernando Mendoza throwing an 80-yard touchdown in the wrong direction. A pick six last night against the NFL's number one pick. And the 49ers beat the Chargers 41-17. Tonight, you got the Steelers in action taking on the New York Jets. You got multiple games tonight. Jets, Steelers, Jags, Panthers, and Broncos and Packers. 7:30, and 9. Ravens play the Vikings tomorrow afternoon at 1. And the Eagles are in action tomorrow night, taking on the Patriots at 7 o'clock. I was at trivia last night, and I happened to catch the television out of the corner of my eye. Who was on there talking some birds football from Massachusetts? Everybody's favorite football analyst, Ross Tucker.
1: That's right.
3: And the picture he posted of himself from years ago. Did you see that one floating around?
0: Oh, I did, yeah.
1: Man.
3: It is not the same person.
1: I can't believe that is him. Yeah, if you look at his socials, was that his very first picture in New England, maybe?
0: I think that's what it was, yeah. News from the NFL, the Cowboys and Saints have both been fined $500,000 for their practice brawls earlier this week. You had the Dolphins and Giants get into a scuffle yesterday, players being pulled from a pile. Saquon Barkley saying that he hates joint practices. As the Eagles have been practicing against the Patriots all week, Jalen Hurts and A.J. Brown seen smiling and hugging it out with each other.
1: Just must have been a big misunderstanding.
0: It was all just one misunderstanding.
1: Can't believe we're all friends again. Thanks. That's great. And nice to see that these two teams alone are fined $1 million. You said half, 500?
0: Each, half each.
1: Man, that's unbelievable.
0: That's how much a German suplex will cost you at training camp.
1: That is unbelievable. We're talking about money to burn? People would die for that kind of money?
0: People work their entire lives and never make that money.
1: That is so disgusting.
0: Lions tight end Sam LaPorta, unsure if he will play week one of the season as he's dealing with an injury right now. And like I've mentioned, all signs are pointing to Aaron Donald returning to the Los Angeles Rams. Continues to work out on Monday Night Countdown with Scott Van Pelt last night before the preseason games. Not able to break the news yet that Aaron Donald is back with the Rams, but very, very close that probably towards the end of next week, you'll see the announcement that Aaron Donald has rejoined the Los Angeles Rams to be on the other side of Myles Garrett and every opposing NFL running back and quarterback should be just a little scared when they go to play the Rams.
1: Just in time for the regular season.
0: Just in time.
1: How
0: why
1: about
0: do
1: that?
0: Why do all those OTAs and volunteer workouts and training camp? Well, you can just work out on your own, show up, practice a couple days, and now you're back on the team.
1: Pricey scrums with opposing teams.
0: Yeah, why, you know, if you're Aaron Donald, why you want to be in there mixing it up when people are getting suplexed out there on the practice field?
1: Yeah. Just think, 20 years to raise $4 million.
0: Oh, and I want to talk about this before we move away from football. The whole Akron thing is now developing about the season tickets and being able to call the plays on the first drive of the season.
1: That's right. What happened?
0: Well, they announced their...
1: Oh, Akron gave it. Give a little background.
0: So Akron football, who's one of the worst teams in college football, offering a contest that if you buy a season ticket, you're entered into a random drawing to possibly be the team's offensive coordinator for the first drive of their first home game against Robert Morris University. And Akron announcing the 10 finalists who were chosen at random, which included one YouTube influencer and Barstool personality Big Cat were two of the people apparently chosen at random for the Akron offensive coordinator contest, to which a lot of people are not happy about.
1: So you had the idea of the bit as well.
0: Yeah. I don't carry the popularity as those two, but
1: you don't have the power of Barstools behind
0: you. No, I do not. But
1: See, that's Jerry. They should never have picked those folks.
0: Well, at least they didn't pick Pat McAfee, because then that would have just.
1: Yeah,
0: man. I guess like ESPN doesn't really care what anybody has to say, but they're just going to keep shoving McAfee down your throat until you just stop watching the channel entirely.
1: Well, that's a lot of money invested in him.
0: Now joining up with the Monday Night Countdown show and the announcement that there will also be an alternate Pat McAfee broadcast of Monday Night Football.
3: So they've got a star there, and they're using it. One of the youngest members of my family looked at the TV the other day and said, "Who's that guy, and why doesn't he sit down?" That was pretty much all that boiled down to.
0: Baseball yesterday, the Orioles losing 6-1 to the Yankees. Nationals shutout again by the Rangers, 2-0. Cardinals, Blue Jays, Royals, Brewers, Braves, and Angels, 18-3 over the Astros last night, all winners. Looking at the weekend, Phillies and Cardinals from Citizens Bank Park, 6:40 tonight. Jesus Luzardo on the hill for Philadelphia. Nationals are in Miami, taking on the Marlins at 7:10. Orioles at home at Camden Yards, taking on the Rays at 7:15. That's on Apple TV tonight. And you got the Pirates out on the West Coast, taking the Dodgers 10:10. As Paul Skeens had another start, on Wednesday, and did not look that great. So I don't know if they fall enough out of the race that Paul Skeens gets shut down for the rest of the season, because there's just something that is not right with the Pittsburgh Pirates star pitcher.
1: For all that money they pay these guys, there should be no shutdown of anything.
0: No, there should not. And I saw former MLB pitcher Curt Schilling talking about, I think it's a mechanical issue that if you watch slow motion video from year to year, you can see a change in the mechanics of Paul Skeens.
1: I actually heard the same thing, sadly enough.
0: Yes.
1: From Curt Schilling.
0: From Curt Schilling.
1: He might be right. Listen, he might be right. He might be making a good point we don't know about, huh?
0: Yeah, you never know.
1: All right. Anything else?
0: Golf, you've got the BMW Championship going on as they get ready to get underway with round number two. You've got five guys tied atop the leaderboard at 6-under, all familiar names. Gary Woodland, Wyndham Clark, U.S. Open champion J.J. Spawn, Chris Goddard, and everybody's favorite golfer, Rory McIlroy, who if you put a microphone in front of his mouth, he's gonna tell you what he thinks. He does not mince words when he was talking about the LIV players and their value to the PGA Tour. If LIV were to shut down and they were to return back to the tour, Rory McIlroy saying, "I'd argue, have they brought value to LIV golf?" Joking that it's all about to go under.
3: Was he joking?
0: No. He's not, but...
1: With that accent, though, it's like the people, you know, he makes you feel stupid, kind of, when he says it. Yeah. You know what I mean?
0: I get you.
1: Yeah.
0: NASCAR at New Hampshire this weekend. That is Sunday at 3 o'clock. And you got the IndyCar race in Washington, D.C. this weekend, the Freedom 250. So plenty going on as we head into the weekend.
1: All right. Look at that. Does this mean LeBron can finally play college ball?
0: I mean, he's got the eligibility.
1: Jonathan, is he going to play at Duke? Oh, my God.
0: Oh man, 873.
1: That would implode. That would implode the whole sport. Least favorite player, least favorite team.
0: 873. Hell, PSU season ticket holders should get a bump on for the rise in prices. And the t-shirt shops in State College working harder than anyone. They've already got the Pablo Pledge Cabar, Snow Paterno, and Nittany Lines t-shirts available for sale.
1: Pledge Cabar.
0: Pablo Pledge Cabar.
1: And you would all tell me that would be a reach, by the way, but that's fine.
0: I was reading a story on the New York Post about how one of the frat brothers thought it was a prank when the cops came and raided the house to bust the ring up. Thought it was a prank until he got tasered.
1: A prank. All fun games.
4: What's going on, bruh? Who are you guys? Don't taste me, bruh!
1: Bruh.
3: I get it. It's part of the gag, right? It's part of the system. It's how I get in.
4: Oh! Yo, is this like this for the pledges? Oh, go ahead, guys. Go.
3: You're gonna use real handcuffs, too?
4: Dude, why are you being so aggressive with me?
3: Jeez.
5: It's just the worst.
6: There was in the gore when I stopped her. That's when she bit me because I was trying to make sure she didn't drive.
5: She bit you?
1: Oh, sorry. I'm trying to find it. Taser sound effect.
3: That wasn't it?
1: Well, I guess it was coming up the tasering. She bit me. Wait, maybe I have the Chewbacca
3: one. I thought that was
1: one.
3: A personal
1: it's the
3: one.
1: Best. See if I get
3: I don't
1: that.
3: Know what you do on your computer at home.
0: Yeah, giving a whole new meaning to the term whiteout up at Penn State.
1: Right?
3: They're up there.
0: So what have I heard? Yeah, Pablo Pledge Cabar, Snow Paterno, Nittany so Lions, good. Jerry Sandusky. I've heard that one, too.
1: I think that's my favorite one. Is there anything up for you, my friend?
0: No.
1: We'll take care of some business, and we'll come back.
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8: 83 North, no delays over Racer. Summit southbound looking good down past Shrewsbury in the Maryland. 30 and 462 are incident-free in York. Have an accident West Manchester Township involving a bus on Lark Drive at Canary Circle just south of 462. Lancaster County accident in Columbia, 11th Street at Avenue I. Signal problems, Van Nuys Township Crossings Boulevard at the Harrisburg Pike. And watch your speed, 30 at the Harrisburg Pike. Harrisburg looking good on the South Bridge. No delays, 81 or 581. 15 northbound, a little slow heading through Dillsburg. River Route still dealing with some fog coming down from the north. John Wilsbach, right now traffic.
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21: It'll be mostly sunny and comfortable with highs around 80 degrees after some morning fog burns off. It's going to be a great way to say goodbye to the work week. Increasing clouds tonight with lows around 60. Scattered showers for Saturday. Kind of a damp day tomorrow with a high of 75. And a better day on Sunday now. Partly cloudy. A pop-up shower can't be ruled out, but most of Sunday looking dry with highs around 80 degrees. From the ABC 27 Weather Center, I'm meteorologist Brett Thackera for 105.7 The X.
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23: No, no, no, no,
1: there's your Chewbacca taser that I was so desperately trying to find a few minutes ago. I don't want to have anything done to me. Anything that makes me make that noise. I'm here to tell you. It is 7:42 in the morning. A little over 15 minutes away from a news update with Jennifer Shade. Things are buzzing around here. I can see Vince is buzzing, Jennifer's buzzing, because the evening tonight is going to be a big one for you.
3: Oh, it is. I'm back out. I am not coming. I'm never coming in again. I'm just going to stay out on the road and run around.
1: I see the buzz around you. The buzz.
3: Riding, riding, riding. We're going to Camp Hill this afternoon. Want to come along? We are rolling into the weekend at Warhorse Camp Hill. We're going to do a bike night over there. So if you're a seasoned rider, if you don't know anything about it at all, they even have water sports, big old jet ski type deals in there. And so no matter what it is that you like to ride, you just want to be part of the community, come on out. We've got a music that's going to be there, too. And of course, we have food because that's one of our big focal points. But we're thrilled to have Adam Blessing performing live. And then what about dinner? You know, I'll go to the ice cream. Cubby's Ice Cream is going to be there. Diesel and Doe is also going to be there. And Bresky's Beer Trailer. There, and they'll have some specials and things, and we're going to have some guests there that are going to be in the house to just hang out and talk to. This is what we do, is hang out and talk about motorcycles and look at them and think about what we're getting next or what we have and what we need to do something with or where we're going to go. Or the question right now for me is, how was Sturgis? It was great. And we talk about that, and people have questions, and it's just a great hang. So this afternoon, we're going to start the weekend at about 5 o'clock. So meet me over there at Warhorse and Camp Hill. I'm loving it this time of year. Working around the weather, it's so good. So far, so good today. We're good.
1: Not as the humidity is not there like it was a couple days ago, which is so very nice.
3: You get re-energized. I do, at least, when I smell fall, because it means that exactly what you said. The humidity is going to be leaving us alone soon.
1: That's crazy. I get energized when I smell fall.
3: That's weird.
1: Fall. Fall.
3: After you sniffed the chair the other day, I'm not looking at you right.
1: You know what?
3: It wasn't my chair.
0: That's out of context.
3: Out of context. It was not my chair.
1: That is some boat. And you asked me to smell the room. Like, talk about
0: she did not. She did not ask you to put your nose, though,
1: she
0: directly
1: in the chair.
0: She asked
1: me to smell the room. And all of a sudden, I'm a chair sniffer?
3: One of our production rooms smelled like onions.
1: You never get out.
3: From the day before, and you did smell the chair.
1: Like, I'll never be simply the best at anything if I'm going around sniffing chairs.
3: Well, you took one for the team. I think that qualifies.
1: No, it doesn't. Jennifer, I'll never be an award-winning broadcaster like yourself if I go around sniffing chairs.
0: You're putting in the grunt work, you know?
1: No, there's no glory in that. Well, but listen, I was happy to do so. Well, how quickly some could turn, though. Right in front of my eyes. See that? People are lethal. We'll be right back.
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6: 83 North, no delays over Reeser. Summit southbound looking good down past Shrewsbury into Maryland. 30 and 462 are incident-free in York. Have an accident in West Manchester Township involving a bus on Lark Drive at Canary Circle just south of 462. Lancaster County accident in Columbia, 11th Street at Avenue I. Signal problems, man. I'm Township Crossings Boulevard at the Harrisburg Pike. And watch your speed, 30 at the Harrisburg Pike. Harrisburg looking good on the South Bridge. No delays, 81 or 581. 15 northbound, a little snow heading through Dillsburg. River Route still dealing with some fog coming down from the north. John Wills Fock, right now traffic.
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21: It'll be mostly sunny and comfortable with highs around 80 degrees after some morning fog burns off. It's going to be a great way to say goodbye to the work week. Increasing clouds tonight with lows around 60. Scattered showers for Saturday. Kind of a damp day tomorrow with a high of 75. And a better day on Sunday now. Partly cloudy. A pop-up shower can't be ruled out, but most of Sunday looking dry with highs around 80 degrees. From the ABC 27 Weather Center, I'm meteorologist Brett Thackera for 105.7 The X.
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2: Cumberland County, Penn Township, still out with that accident on Walnut Bottom Road in the area of Smith Road. 83 North, steady heavy, but no delays over East or Summit. Slow 2nd Street north of 19th Street. Minor backlog, 283 South. Down the ramp to 283 Eastbound. Have an accident in Dauphin County in Swatara Township on Grayson Road near Mushroom Hill Road. Heading into York County, accident Windsor Township, Lombard Road at Navajo Drive. Have an accident involving a bus in West Manchester Township on Lark Drive at Canary Circle, just south of 462. Lancaster County, accident Effort at Township Reading Road. That's 272 at Dutchland Avenue. Watch your speed 30 at the Harrisburg Pike. No problems on 283. John Will Spock, right now traffic.
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13: It'll be mostly sunny and comfortable with highs around 80 degrees after some morning fog burns off. It's going to be a great way to say goodbye to the work week. Increasing clouds tonight with lows around 60. Scattered showers for Saturday. Kind of a damp day tomorrow with a high of 75. And a better day on Sunday now. Partly cloudy. A pop-up shower can't be ruled out, but most of Sunday looking dry with highs around 80 degrees. From the ABC 27 Weather Center, I'm meteorologist Brett Thackera for 105.7 The X.
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16: Good morning, everyone. We have a lot to talk about when it comes to what's happened here in the Northeast and Mid-Atlantic. We got hammered yesterday with a storm that, as we have seen, did very little in some areas and a whole lot of damage in others. And if you're one of the ones that's suffering right now, say without power, you know what I'm talking about. And we've seen this now in our area a couple of times already this year. 1,300 people with PPL at last look a couple minutes ago, and 3,700, that's gone higher for MedEd First Energy, people without power at this time. New York's Long Island, weather experts surveying the storm damage that they had there at Atlantic Beach. Possible tornado. They're looking at one in Columbia. One of our listeners said, I know what I saw. And that's, yes, you saw what you saw. But officially, the Weather Service has to come in, take a look at it, not only to say, yes, it was a tornado or not. There are downdrafts that can cause a lot of damage in tornadoes. Yes, you may have seen it, but they also have to get into the severity of it. Because, you know, the insurance companies and everybody needs that information to find out what exactly happened here. And what was the strength of the tornado, if indeed it was one? So, yes, a lot of you saw it. I'm sure it's all over social media. If you're in the area or have local links at all, you may have seen it at this point. But Columbia Borough officials have declared a state of emergency and imposed a 10 p.m. curfew as crews responded to the down power lines and the damaged buildings last night and the potential gas leaks, too. Don't forget about that aspect of it. People in Carlisle a lot of years ago can tell you there was one that hit. Because we had the Campbelltown tornado from years back, and now we've seen several of these kind of things. But there was one in Carlisle that hit a trailer park. It's a country manor. Good Lord, I'm reaching back into the archives of the brain, Nebs, in the file cabinet. And that was one of the big problems there because of all the mobile homes that had the gas lines. And you don't think about that aspect of it. Oh, like the power's out. Well, if there's gas line open out, then you've got a real danger. Everybody's evacuated. They had some very serious problems. They're still trying to clean up. It is Lancaster and York counties because across the Susquehanna, part of the roof was ripped off at the Performing Arts Center of Eastern York High School in Lower Windsor Township. About 50 student athletes were practicing nearby. No injuries reported, at least with this. Damage highly localized. That's another way of saying it was in some places, not others. Some homes heavily damaged. Nearby properties escaped untouched. That is the way this kind of deal works. And nobody wants it here. We don't want it anywhere, really. How many times have we said, why would you live in Kansas there, Dorothy? Why would you be in the middle? Why would you get in Tornado Alley when you know that things could, all of your precious items, Nips, could leave you?
0: Well, it's a good school district. That's why I moved there.
16: The weather could be so bad. Oh, I'd love to live at the beach, but what about the hurricane?
0: That's all right.
16: My friends that live in Florida say, you know, small price to pay for the beautiful every other day. The other 300 and some days we have a year of gorgeous weather. And I don't need my stuff as much as I need to be where I'm at. So whatever your choices are, but here we don't get this kind of thing or didn't. And now we're really experiencing it. So if you're having problems, know that the Red Cross is active at this point. There are other organizations, whether it's a private or church group or something, that are also trying to help because at least 13 people have been displaced. And the Red Cross is assisting those affected. But there are other groups as well, weather officials assessing, you know, what the scenario is. Water conservation going on. This is not a boil water advisory for the Lancaster Area Sewer Authority customers. In Columbia and East Pete, Mountville, and several other surrounding areas, this is just a please don't use a ton of water because they had a power failure at the treatment plant and they've got to get everything going again. But residents, you're being asked to limit your laundry, your long showers, unnecessary flushing. TFN, and they'll let you know when that comes off. Thousands, again, losing power at last look. 1,300 for one company and 37 plus for another. That number actually went up a little bit. So patience, if you can find it. It's hard to find when you're trying to bail water. Nipson, you're right. It is insidious. It gets everywhere. Now, I'm still watching. Since I had that little flood, it wasn't even a flood. It was an inconvenience at best that turned into a mess. But I keep checking to see if that's coming into that area of the house where it did, after it did some work. And I keep looking. I'm like, please don't let it be there. Please don't let it be there.
0: That is the gift. Yes, the flood and water in the house is the gift that keeps giving, because forever you will think about that spot. That is so true.
16: And I walk out in there, I look around, and the way that runs, I've had roof problems in my ownership history, and I've had other flooding problems, but water, it just finds little ways to go places that you won't think of as a human.
0: Maybe your air conditioner might be leaking water onto the floor, which could in turn be messing up the ceiling underneath it.
17: Good.
0: So I've heard. Oh. So things like that can happen.
16: Yeah, that can cause some damage. Then you don't want to deal with mold.
0: Water's the worst. Mold's the least of the problems. You can paint over that. I'm just kidding. I've no professional advice there.
17: Scrub the mold off.
0: No,
17: the water,
0: don't listen to me. I have no nothing.
17: The water's there.
16: We had two incidents.
0: I know how to call somebody.
16: With airplanes. First of all, a plane carrying 8 people crashed in Alaska. And now officials say there are no survivors. We had that word on the overnight. A federal official says a charter plane went down yesterday afternoon near a remote radar site in western Alaska. A plane from a company called Security Aviation had taken off from Anchorage. An Air Force officer involved said this is a devastating loss. We're waiting for more on that. And we do have an update, as federal investigators are expected, and we're going to get more today, to provide an update on the deadly midair collision involving the Pennsylvania State Police helicopter and a small plane near Carlisle Airport. Again, this video is now out for everyone to see. The way the plane hit basically the top of the helicopter. I was going back to the text club too, because Nurse Lee, and you can tell me if I'm saying his name right, because I want to make sure it's accurate, but we did get the word that the 57-year-old pilot of the plane who died was a Hershey physician and also a certified flight instructor. Paul Sokolowski. I want to make sure I'm doing it right. So you tell me, because she sent a note in that said the victim of the Carlisle crash, that she worked with him. Nurse Lee did. Just an unbelievable tragic accident to one of the best ER doctors around. He always made us laugh and never came to work without saying hello. He will truly be missed by many. I had a feeling we were talking to some people that knew him, based on, you know, our operations over the years and things that we do and our friends. So the investigation for that is still rolling on. And in New York, there was an arrest. An American woman accused of pledging allegiance to ISIS, planning an attack on the New York State Capitol building. How far did she go? Pretty far. FBI now arresting 35-year-old Jessica Bowie on charges of providing material support for ISIS, allegedly buying items for a bomb, including a large bin of nails, electrical tape, and batteries. Federal authorities say they became aware after she started posting some radical comments on social media, and then they set up a sting. So 3 undercover informants posing as Islamic radicals made contact with this individual, this 35-year-old female, which is also very rare that you have this. Most of the time, this is not how this goes. But at this point, they do have her in custody, and she is facing charges, not entering a plea yet. But yeah, we have a female terror suspect under arrest in New York now. Back to school with you. Back to school. Not yet for you. Nips, you're out of that system now.
0: One more semester for the boy.
16: Oh, that's it?
0: That's it, yeah.
16: One more.
0: I just took it back while you were away.
16: Spring, yep. He graduates. That's it. And Vince, when do the kids go back for you?
17: Winter,
0: actually.
17: Next week.
0: One semester.
16: Winter. Oh, they.
0: I just want to make it clear.
16: Part of your. I thought for some reason I was thinking it was spring. Normally graduation.
0: In case the lone people. In case the lone people are listening.
16: He's gonna walk in December.
0: Mm-hmm. Me better. Well, if all goes well, we'll see.
16: Do you have a lot of credits to finish?
0: Like a typical semester.
16: But no skate. Got to get it done. And Vince, when?
17: Next week, Tuesday.
16: Tuesday.
0: There you go.
16: Some have gone back. You're going back to college. It would be cute if you have somebody who's going to school. Largest ramen noodle maker, Cup Noodles, has unveiled a new dorm survival kit for ramen. How many of you made meals out of that when you were younger? How many of you still do? I love ramen noodles. Yeah, a kit costs $70, though. Step away from the packs that you buy for a couple of cents. Six-pack of the chicken cup noodles in exclusive college-themed sleeves.
0: Yeah, see.
16: Marketing and redecoration.
0: I don't have nostalgia for ramen noodles. That guy got to draw a line there.
16: It also comes with an insulated electric kettle and a rapid egg cooker that can boil 7 eggs in under 10 minutes.
0: Can you do that? You don't think you can do that in a dorm room, can you?
17: Yeah. Whoa.
16: You can plug it in.
0: Well, now.
17: Listen. After what I've seen in dorm rooms recently, you can pretty much do anything you want to, so.
0: When I was in school, it was controversies over hot plates, so.
17: Cooking.
0: Well, there. I went to Millersville State College in 1800, Jen, so.
16: Did you need that with that cafeteria pass?
0: Hell no. I don't think I cooked one morsel of food in 4 years, 4.5 years at Millersville. Not one morsel. I went to the dining hall every single meal. I'd go there today if I could for lunch.
17: It would be nice to go back to a dining hall for a lunch.
0: You kidding me? Pound for pound, that's the way to go.
16: All I remember at our dining hall at Temple was the tuna salad.
17: Oh, God.
0: Come on.
17: Yeah, we had a Clarion, we had the dining hall, and then you had like these dining dollar type things that in the student center, they had like a little food court-ish area that you could use that in.
0: Fine state schools, there you go. It's the same deal.
17: PSAC for life.
16: They used to take the tuna salad out of the big pan, the monster serving pan, with an ice cream scoop.
0: That's right. Tuna fish with an ice cream scoop. One scoop per sandwich. That's right.
16: And
0: I'm getting hungry just thinking about it.
16: Ours was so mayoed.
0: Oh, yes.
16: That it swam in the mayo. I swear to God, it was floating in the mayo.
0: It should never float. If anything, it should be over more thick.
16: Two pieces of bread and it ran out.
0: No.
17: Yeah, whether it's chicken salad, egg salad, nothing should be floating.
0: As a deli guy... Guys, we know. It should not be floating. It's disgusting.
16: Every time you say lunch,
17: tuna,
16: college, dining hall, anything like that.
0: I worked in the dining hall system. I was a dishwasher.
17: Oh, dude.
0: I love the food there. I loved it.
17: We used to take empty, rinsed out milk gallons and go to the dining hall and fill them back up on the milk thing.
0: How dare you.
17: And then take them back to our room.
0: How dare you. I got written up, too, because I showed up late,
17: too. We would regularly steal toilet paper from the dining hall because we just ran out.
0: It's because of you that these state schools are now so expensive.
17: That's why it's $93,000 a year to go to Millersville.
16: Why weren't you? Wait a minute. Why weren't... You got written up for what?
0: Oh, well, I was late for the dining hall. I was the dishwasher.
16: You were working.
0: Yes.
16: They were penalizing you for not getting to lunch on time.
0: I used to be a late.
17: Elementary school?
0: That's funny. I love the dining hall food. And when I worked there, I got to eat it even more, which is great.
16: You can have as much as you wanted?
0: As much as I wanted. Who's going to stop you at that point?
16: Careful Delicious. Out there if you're going to the beach this weekend. Sandwich, Massachusetts. How about that? I have the T-shirt, ladies and gentlemen. I had a sandwich in Sandwich, and it is such a place. Sandwich, Mass. Teen recently got trapped up to his chest in sand while digging a hole at the beach. Emergency crews freed him after an hour.
0: Not funny. That's awful.
16: No. It could be dangerous. It could be deadly.
0: Didn't someone die last year?
16: He was taken to a nearby hospital. He's expected to be okay.
17: I feel like that. I feel like I remember Jen saying something about that.
16: It has killed.
17: I'm still thinking about that floating thing.
16: And Nerd Stash says a Houston teacher recently created, this is not news or nonsense yet, because I thought maybe you would have seen this, the toot corner in her classroom.
17: All right, I can be about that.
0: Absolutely.
17: It's a little embarrassing, but I get the gist.
16: Is it embarrassing or is it normalizing that one situation that could ruin your whole school career?
17: Well, you can't turn into the farter. Like, you're always going to the toot.
16: You don't want to be the pee kid. You don't want to be the fart kid. Like, there's just stuff you don't want to have
0: stinky
16: happen.
0: Kid.
16: No, but no. The corner has a yellow sign that reads fart corner. And viewers online praising the idea and joking about it. Comments like it should be called the gas station.
0: Oh, everybody just calming down. Oh,
16: that is cute. I like that one. Sure. But either way. So the teacher said, don't mind me, just trying to keep the funk in one area.
0: Oh, it's just like when it used to be you could smoke in a diner.
16: Over here.
0: No, go ahead and fart over here. We won't smell it. Smoke over here. Behind this brown partition.
17: That has holes in it.
16: Yes, the back half of the restaurant is smoking.
0: Smoking! That's so funny.
17: We could use a toot corner in here, though.
0: Absolutely.
16: Not in the room.
0: Man, Shade, when you are out.
17: Jen, you have no idea.
0: It is like John Phillips is in here.
17: We take it as soon as you like go out to get coffee or something and close that door, him and I start ripping.
16: You know how I know?
17: And one of us will look at each other and go,
0: and you could all
17: we have to wait for
16: there
17: Jen
16: are
17: to leave.
16: Times when I come back in this room and I know that a bomb went off.
0: So
16: I just have to.
0: Mr. Reed never farted or did any of those guy things. But so I'm just here to tell you,
16: there
0: Jen.
16: There
0: are
16: no windows
0: dudes,
16: in here.
0: See, but dudes, Jen, as I was trying to tell you two for years, dudes fart and all kinds of stuff.
17: Burp, you know? Sometimes, yeah, when you're not here, like we try and outdo each other. Like, yeah, we rate each other's farts.
0: You'd
17: I'm
0: be,
17: like, ugh.
0: You'd be horrified if you heard what Vince did. You think I'm so bad? Oh, my God, you'd be horrified. Look how big he is. Just imagine.
16: He's got volume. He's got bass.

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1: Come out. I was in line about 8 deep to get in. Because you could see you at her feet. She did not leave.
2: Oh, the poor woman.
1: There are people in the women's room who will not come out because they don't want you to know that they were the ones who dealt whatever's going on.
2: I still think there's things you guys do in there that we don't know about, so.
1: It's a party.
3: There's probably a couch in there.
1: Mm-hmm.
2: All kinds of things going on.
1: We got perfume and samples and hand cream and a tip jar. And
2: is that it from Toot Corner, Jen?
1: If you're lucky, yeah.
2: Amen's Corner
3: at the Masters.
2: The Masters. There's Toot Corner.
1: Vince, sports.
4: You're 5 feet nothing, 100 and nothing, and you got hardly a speck of athletic ability. And you hung in with the best college football team in the land for 2 years. And you're also going to walk out of here with a degree from the University of Notre Dame.
5: And now, the people's sports.
2: Perfect example, his grades sucked, Rudy.
3: Yeah,
2: he didn't make the damn team.
3: He had to go to Holy Cross first because he couldn't get into Notre Dame.
2: His grades weren't good enough.
6: That's right. Hey! My son's going to Notre Dame! You hear that? Your brother's going to Notre Dame!
2: What? I have all the factory behind me!
6: I'm melting in steel, Dad!
2: Mad, you think you got a bad life? You think somebody, your kids have a bad...
3: Somebody die at the steel mill in Rudy?
2: Yes, one of the friends did.
3: Okay.
2: Or lost an arm or a limb or
3: all
2: something.
3: Right. I was going to say, was it that or was it all the right moves where somebody dies in a steel mill? That was the round three for trivia last night. Fictional sports teams.
2: Oh, my God. I've been watching that ESPN Jeopardy, too. And just like regular Jeopardy, you could be a hero or a fool, you know?
3: Let's see. If you watch regular Jeopardy sometimes and they have a sports category on there, it makes you feel smart to see how dumb the smart people are.
2: Absolutely.
3: When it comes to sports.
2: Yeah. But the ESPN Jeopardy is so great. But again, I run into the same things. You know, that'd
3: be the only chance I would have on Jeopardy, depending on the way the categories fall. Like if there's a sports category, I would have to clean up every question to even have
2: a shot.
3: You
2: have to. Yeah.
3: Yeah.
2: But I would show up on Jeopardy and be directions, you and the compass, art history. All just things, just horrible things. I wouldn't get anything fun when I went on Jeopardy. I know it.
3: And talking about college sports and just college in general, things are changing across the college landscape. As a lot of announcements yesterday, the one about players who are currently on NFL rosters who still have eligibility left are eligible to return to college football this season. Daquan Wright, a tight end for the Cleveland Browns from Ole Miss, is now currently at the same time on the Browns roster and in the college football transfer portal at the same time. Must not have a whole lot of confidence in himself that he's going to make the Cleveland Browns, that he's already planning to go back to college football.
2: Wow.
3: South Carolina quarterback Lenoris Sellers, not taking any classes this semester, will be doing an internship for a driving range golf course.
2: Work study.
3: Penn State quarterback transfer Rocco Becht from Iowa State, who comes along with head coach Matt Campbell, will be taking only one online class this semester. And it is a class that has been created specifically for him. There is no one else. There are no other Penn State students in this class. He's the only one in it and has no idea what the subject of the class is.
2: When I ran a military, they added a class for me.
3: Maybe it should be drug trafficking.
2: Ouch.
3: Penn State already selling T-shirts in honor of the fraternity brothers who were running a cocaine ring at McClanahan's up on College Avenue in Penn State. You get yourself a Snow Paterno T-shirt, a Pablo Pledge Scabar shirt, or even a Nittany Lions shirt, which I believe is the Nittany Lions snorting lines.
2: The Pablo one is a stretch.
3: Pablo Pledge Scabar.
2: That's
3: see,
2: a
3: you
2: stretch.
3: Laugh when you laugh when you say it, though.
2: Because it's too much of a stretch. It's a reach.
3: Jerry Sandusky is another one that I've heard.
2: Dusty.

0: And then sticking with Penn State, there's a story about former Penn State quarterback and from Central York, Bo Perbola, who was at Penn State, was behind Drew Aller, then decided to transfer to Missouri. Well, wasn't having a whole lot of success at Missouri, got hurt, and then decided he was going to transfer again. So, James Franklin's at Virginia Tech. He played for James Franklin for 3 years. They don't really have any quarterback. So, Bo Perbola, his brother and his agent, were picked up by a Virginia Tech car service in York, driven to Blacksburg, Virginia, where they were in a hotel room. And while Bo Perbola was in this hotel room at Virginia Tech, Penn State quarterback Ethan Grunkemeyer decides that he's going to transfer to Virginia Tech. While Bo Perbola is sitting there on campus, he's now at Virginia instead of Virginia Tech. So it is a cruel world out there when it comes to the college football transfer portal.
1: What's going on?
0: And now you have the possibility of pros returning to college. Now, they're not necessarily pros in that sense. It's not like, you know, Jalen Hurts used up all of his eligibility. We can't,
1: and then some.
0: We can't use Jalen Hurts as an example. But if you take, I don't know, if you take somebody like Lamar Jackson, who I don't know went for all 4 years at Louisville, he could still have a year of eligibility left.
1: I feel like he didn't. Yeah, I feel like he left early.
0: Yeah. And what did Adam Schefter say yesterday on First Take? There's over 1,100 players that will be cut on NFL cutdown day who would have the opportunity, if they have the eligibility, to return to college football. Now, someone like DaQuan Wright, who I guess doesn't think he's going to make the Browns roster, can go back to college football and make $2 million to play for whoever.
1: No, I'm sorry. That's not doable because the drop ad period for classes has been over.
0: You missed drop ad already, so.
1: Unfortunately.
0: We have a dorm room for you.
1: No.
0: I mean, we have supplemental dorms on the top floor of the library. That's the best we could do.
1: As you could say, Newt Rockney, they'd come up with some kind of thing for you, believe me.
0: And all that talk that we were doing about college dorm rooms, it spoke college dorm rooms into my algorithm. College has completely changed from when I went there. From when you guys were. People are now going in and completely redecorating their dorm rooms down to the, like, they're painting the walls. They're putting up wallpaper and adding, like, blind fixtures to the windows, changing the carpet.
1: Yeah. I don't think we're allowed to do that.
0: Where do you get off thinking that you can just. And the parent Facebook groups are still going strong as we get closer to, you know. There are a lot of kids are already back in college, but these parents now with their darling little loved ones there by themselves, those groups are still going strong.
1: Fired up, strong. I can't believe it. I have a confession to make, too, a quick one.
0: Go ahead.
1: Before you're done. I was watching the 100,000th
0: sorority video.
1: Sorority short.
0: What were they doing this time?
1: And it said, do you want to, it gave me an app. It said, do you want to see more of this? And I said, So it forced me to make a decision. So I said, yes, I need to see more.
0: For research purposes.
1: And I snoozed Glenn Hamilton. So it's a trade-off, folks, unfortunately.
0: NFL, you had two preseason games last night. Raiders beat the Texans. Niners beat the Chargers. Fernando Mendoza, the number one pick in the NFL draft, throwing an 80-yard touchdown in the wrong direction as Texans had an early pick six against Mendoza, but came back to win the game, scored the game-winning touchdown with only seconds left to go last night. So an exciting one for a preseason game. Steelers are in action tonight, which means you'll probably see former Penn State quarterback Drew Aller again, as they take on one of the teams who could possibly be the worst team in the NFL this year, the New York Jets. Also got Carolina and Jacksonville, Green Bay and Denver tonight. Ravens in action against the Vikings tomorrow afternoon. And the Eagles and Patriots tomorrow night at 7 o'clock. As all seems right in the world between Jalen Hurts and A.J. Brown.
1: Oh, everybody's nothing but love.
0: Hugging it up.
1: Shut up.
0: Smiling with each other on the practice field.
1: All of you, shut up. You're all annoying. Mwah. All so annoying.
0: And as training camp continues to go on, more fights keep happening at these joint practices.
2: Okay, so you can get hurt with these joint practices, as we saw yesterday.
0: Yeah, nobody wants to play in the preseason games, but they'll fight each other Hawaiian style, fist on fist at practice.
2: That's true. That was my question.
1: That's
2: like,
1: funny.
2: Are we going to risk getting popped in the face and getting screwed up by throwing a punch?
0: Because in that fight the other day between the Saints and the Cowboys, you had players throwing punches at players with their helmets on. That's like the number one, other than keep your head up while you're tackling, the number two rule they tell you in football is don't punch somebody with a helmet on, because that's not going to end well for you.
1: Every time, right?
0: Saints and Cowboys were each fined $500,000 for the fight that happened the other day. You had the Dolphins and Giants get into it. Saquon Barkley saying that he hates joint practices.
1: $500,000 fine. Are you looking for somebody to be pissed off at?
0: That these
1: someone
0: guys
1: who can
0: fought.
1: Be fined $500,000.
0: Yes. Which to the majority of the people isn't even a real amount of money.
1: That is ungodly.
0: Lions tight end Sam Laporta unsure if he will play week one as he's still dealing with an injury. And Adam Schefter also talking yesterday about Aaron Donald. It's basically a foregone conclusion at this point that he will be joining back up with the Los Angeles Rams. He continues to work out. There is some sort of decision, a deadline that he'll have to make because he will have to be on the roster before they make the cuts to the 53 players. But he's been practicing. He's been listed on the practice sheet. And head coach Sean McVay said Aaron Donald has earned the right to take as much time as he needs to make the decision.
1: That's great.
0: Major League Baseball, Phillies had the day off yesterday. Orioles losing 6-1 to the Yankees. Nationals shut out again by the Rangers 2-0. Nationals are basically have gone tats up at this point. Their season's probably over. St. Louis, Cleveland, Toronto, Kansas City, Milwaukee, Atlanta, and the Angels all winners. This weekend, you got the Phillies hosting the Cardinals at Citizens Bank Park. 6:40 tonight with Jesus Luzardo on the hill. Nationals are in Miami taking on the Marlins at 7:10. Orioles will host the Rays at 7:15 on Apple TV. And the Pirates will be on the West Coast taking on the Dodgers this weekend. 10:10 tonight as they still try and figure out what is going on with Paul Skeens after another shaky start earlier this week.
1: No good. Not
0: and,
1: a good
0: earlier this week when the Baltimore Orioles had themselves a playoff spot for the first time since April of earlier this year, Orioles are now 2 games back of the final wild card spot in the American League. And over in the National League, Pirates are hanging around. Phillies are 2 up on the Padres for the second spot. And the Pirates are 5.5 games back of the Padres, who have that final spot. Teams in front of them include the Marlins, the Cardinals, the Diamondbacks, and, of course, the San Diego Padres. News from the NBA. Some idiot decided to pay James Harden one more time. The Cleveland Cavaliers agreeing to a 3-year, $97 million deal for James Harden to remain with the Cleveland Cavaliers. Currently, just 2 players in NBA history have eclipsed the $500 million mark in career earnings. One of those would be Philadelphia 76er, LeBron James, and Houston Rocket, Kevin Durant. James Harden, having won nothing in his career, having just been swept out of the playoffs by the New York Knicks, has made $414 million in his NBA career. Last time James Harden went to the NBA Finals was when he was the 6th man of the year with the Oklahoma City Thunder.
1: Oh, my God. There you go. Get mad at James Harden.
0: Get mad at the Cleveland Cavaliers who are paying him $97 million. He turns 37 next week.
1: Wow.
0: The NBA has no problem paying older players at all whatsoever. He becomes the 2nd player in league history to sign for over $90 million in what Jen talked about earlier, guaranteed salary at age 37 or older, with LeBron being the only other player.
1: There you go. Man, I bet he doesn't have a lot of other skills either.
0: Who, James Harden?
1: Yeah.
0: Besides growing a beard, no, probably not.
1: All right, you good for now?
0: NASCAR's in New Hampshire this weekend. You got the Freedom 250, the IndyCar race in Washington, D.C. Golf, the BMW Championship. You got five guys tied atop the leaderboard at 6 under after round one, including everybody's favorite golfer, Rory McIlroy. Oh, and WNBA last night, another sex toy went flying onto the court during the Atlanta Dream and a Los Angeles Sparks game. And then the guy was seen running from where he threw it straight out of the arena and ran over like two or three security guards on his way out.
1: Good job. Great joke.
0: And then Angel Reese trying to create her own Sophie Cunningham meme last night as she's pointing to the guy running out of, like, being very dramatic and theatrical, and she's like pointing to, like, that guy right there, like trying to meme herself. And
1: okay,
0: she did bowl out that last night though, Angel Reese. But yeah, a neon green sex toy flying onto the court last night at a WNBA game. That's the first time that's actually happened in a while. My favorite part too is when they like they throw a towel over it to pick it up, because nobody wants to be the guy photographed
3: holding it.
2: Oh, yeah, of course.
0: Not, you know, like the assistant managers, the guys that sit on the bench for the day, they don't want to be the guy that's found, you know, picture Getty images of Angel them holding the neon green sex toy.
2: Angel Reese missed the meme. She would have gone over to pick it up.
3: Oh, yeah, she would have got it then.
2: Been all
0: she could have pointed it then.
3: News or nonsense? Coming up right after this.
0: When was the last time we even did this?
3: Get your thinking cap on, Vince. Coming right up.
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8: 83 North, no delays over East or Summit. Little slow 2nd Street north of 19th Street. And still that accident off in County on Swatara Township on Derry Street at 69th Street. We're in good shape on the inbound river routes. Cumberland County trying to clear an accident. Penn Township, Walnut Bottom Road at Smith Road. Lebanon County have an accident now in Lebanon City right on 10th Street at Cumberland Street. Watch your speed, 72 north of Lebanon. Into York County, fender bender 30 eastbound east of the Helen exit off to the side, 1 Windsor Township, Lombard Road at Navajo Drive, Lancaster County accident, Effort at Township, Reading Road 272 at Dutchland Avenue. John Wilsbach, right now traffic.
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28: Be mostly sunny and comfortable with highs around 80 degrees after some morning fog burns off. It's going to be a great way to say goodbye to the work week. Increasing clouds tonight with lows around 60. Scattered showers for Saturday. Kind of a damp day tomorrow with a high of 75. And a better day on Sunday now. Partly cloudy. A pop-up shower can't be ruled out, but most of Sunday looking dry with highs around 80 degrees. From the ABC 27 Weather Center, I'm meteorologist Brett Thackera for 105.7 The X.
29: 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Is it news or nonsense?
2: Here we go. So what's the deal? I'm going to give you three headlines, and you're going to tell me which one of these is not accurate. The actual headline, the story itself. Are you ready? Got your pens in hand? Get away from the text club.
30: I'm ready.
2: You shall not be affected. And if you have heard one of these stories, please get yourself out of the contest. 20 tons of squid dumped on highway. Man pays off fantasy football bet as caterpillar. Goat roams Walmart.
1: Well, that could be just any old Tuesday. In Central PA, goat roams Walmart.
2: Back to the animal stuff again, the theme.
1: In some place called Smatora. Caterpillar fan. I've seen so many outfits for fantasy football. Have you as well, Vince?
30: Yeah.
1: Not as many as I used to.
30: Caterpillar wouldn't really be out of the range of possibility.
1: That is an odd one, though.
30: I saw one yesterday. A guy had to sign up for, like, a dance school and perform in their recital. Jeez. For losing his fantasy football league.
1: Ooh, that's brutal.
2: That was the guy who was actually very good.
30: What was another one that I saw? A guy had to spend 24 hours in a casino, and the way he got his time...
1: I saw that one.
30: The way he got his time taken off was by gambling.
2: Okay, you're being distracted.
1: Crazy.
30: All right, so there's... The Caterpillar one, I can believe that just because I've seen enough stupid stuff with fantasy football.
1: I can.
30: That was the third goat wanders into a Walmart.
1: Goats roaming around Walmart.
30: Yeah.
1: Yeah.
30: And then all the squid dropped on the road.
1: 20 tons is a lot.
30: That is a lot. That's like a whole truck of squid. That's a lot of calamari.
1: Maybe it's something different.
30: Like what? 20? Well, what are you going to have 20 tons of, though? It's going to spill out onto the road.
1: Fish heads?
30: Okay. All right, maybe.
1: I have no idea. Or is it another animal that's roaming around Walmart?
2: Which one?
1: Guy had that skunk as a pet at the last event I was at.
30: I would say I would say squid just because it's the least dumbest of the three.
1: How foul, by the way, is 20 tons of squid?
30: Because I can picture a goat roaming around Walmart.
1: Easily.
30: Again, like you said, that's just an average Tuesday at Wally World.
1: You want to lock in on squid?
30: Yeah, because the caterpillar thing with fantasy football, I could see that too. So let's go with the squid.
1: Lock on squid.
2: See if you are wieners or not. WGTC says a Chicago woman was stunned when her husband agreed to a fantasy football punishment tied to a loss. The payoff had to be done in advance of the 2026 season. Video showing the husband eating food from the book The Very Hungry Caterpillar while wearing a Hungry Caterpillar mask and costume.
1: All right.
30: It's like something you find on the dark web at the same time.
1: I know. Very odd. All right.
0: I am a very hungry caterpillar.
2: Hey, by the way, I'm catching up on Reacher. They worked the foot fetish thing in there. It got a mention.
1: Oh, nice.
30: Oh, you should watch them.
1: But I remember the caterpillar book, too, though. I remember both.
2: Text Club also, somebody said squid, but we're not supposed to be looking at that. I can. You cannot. So which one is it? Is it the goat roams Walmart or 20 tons of squid dumped on a highway? It turns out it was squid, guys.
30: Yes.
2: The Guardian said, no, I mean, it was.
30: Oh.
1: No.
30: No.
2: Celebrating prematurely.
1: No.
2: The Guardian said 20 tons of squid recently spilled onto a Rhode Island highway during an accident, created a massive backup and traffic jam that lasted for hours, and the squid baked in the hot sun, which led to a really foul smell. The driver of the truck failed to make a turn before he overturned and dumped the load. The driver was not injured, but was ticketed for failure to secure a load. Calamari is Rhode Island's official state appetizer.
30: Oh, I didn't know that.
1: Cooking on the road. Ew, God, that's horrible.
2: And then there was this. So it wasn't a goat. It was actually a bull roaming the Walmart.
30: Oh, wow.
1: Ha!
2: KSAT says a San Antonio bull named Moudini recently got out of his home, and he roamed a Walmart parking lot. Officers coaxed him into a green space after a short chase, and Moudini briefly walked into an underground drainage tunnel before the officers got him out. Moudini's owner was identified and claimed him, and police plan to cite him.
1: Moudini.
30: You know who his owner was?
1: Huh.
30: Pablo Pledgecabar.
1: Those are great names. Take care of some business. I will come back.
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5: 83 North steady, heavy, but no delays over east or Summit. Moving well across the South Bridge, but running heavy north of 2nd Street. No delays, 81 or 581. Inbound River routes are a smooth commute. Trying to clear an accident, Dolphin County and Swatara Township. Derry Street at 69th Street. Still that one in Cumberland County down in Penn Township on Walnut Bottom Road in the area of Smith Road. Lebanon County, have an accident there in Lebanon City on 10th Street at Cumberland Street. Also watch your speed on 72. Lancaster County accident, Effort at Township on 272 is now clear. John Will Spock, right now traffic.
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28: Today will be mostly sunny and comfortable with highs around 80 degrees. After some morning fog burns off, it's going to be a great way to say goodbye to the work week. Increasing clouds tonight with lows around 60. Scattered showers for Saturday. Kind of a damp day tomorrow with a high of 75. And a better day on Sunday now. Partly cloudy. A pop-up shower can't be ruled out, but most of Sunday looking dry with highs around 80 degrees. From the ABC 27 Weather Center, I'm meteorologist Brett Thackera for 105.7 The X.
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0: 8:56 in the morning, news update with Jennifer Shade. Coming right up.
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2: 83 North steady, heavy, but no delays over East or Summit. Moving well across the South Bridge, but running heavy north of 2nd Street. No delays, 81 or 581. Inbound river routes are a smooth commute. Trying to clear an accident in Dauphin County and Swatara Township. Derry Street at 69th Street. Still that one in Cumberland County down in Penn Township on Walnut Bottom Road in the area of Smith Road. Lebanon County, have an accident there in Lebanon City on 10th Street at Cumberland Street. Also watch your speed on 72. Lancaster County accident, Effort at Township on 272 is now clear. John Wheels Spock right now traffic.
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2: Will be mostly sunny and comfortable with highs around 80 degrees after some morning fog burns off. It's going to be a great way to say goodbye to the work week. Increasing clouds tonight with lows around 60. Scattered showers for Saturday. Kind of a damp day tomorrow with a high of 75. And a better day on Sunday now. Partly cloudy. A pop-up shower can't be ruled out, but most of Sunday looking dry with highs around 80 degrees. From the ABC 27 Weather Center, I'm meteorologist Brett Thackera for 105.7 The X.
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5: You brought that one and you set it down.
6: That's right.
5: There it is.
6: Please, no awards for me.
5: It is now.
6: It's my honor to do that for everybody. Please, Vince, don't. Stop with the accolades. That's my job.
5: You're being a wise ass.
6: That's my legacy.
5: Update. The USS Abraham Lincoln is on its way. It's officially been on its journey home to San Diego. They've had 1,000+ miles, I forget how long it is, 1,300 something like that, aircraft carrier that has been a subject of discussion after 260 consecutive days at sea and the conversation about how long they should be in there like that. 9-month deployment that was supposed to be 6. Whew. I can't. There are certain places, there are a lot of places I don't want to be. I cannot imagine. The ship and its crew of 5,000 members are doing the work and they're being relieved by in the region by the USS George Washington. So that is finally getting on its way back home. Weather was a problem yesterday for the Mid-Atlantic, for the East Coast, New York's Long Island. There was pretty bad storm damage. There's going to be a survey out there. Atlantic Beach this morning, possible tornado in that area. But here at home, we had yet another one. It looks like now waiting for official confirmation because that's how it has to be done. And it also has to be ranked as far as the strength of the storm. But we had it rip up Lancaster and York counties as it came through yesterday. Major damage. Thankfully, no reports of serious injuries. In Columbia Borough, officials declared a state of emergency, imposed a 10 p.m. curfew, crews responding to down power lines, damaged buildings, potential gas leaks. One of the hardest hit locations was Columbia's historic old firehouse built in 1898, which suffered significant structural damage. Nips, how would you describe what you saw? I was trying this morning. Like I think I did a good job.
6: It's kind of alien-like, the way the bricks were just
7: like
6: removed.
7: Like a War of the Worlds type deal.
5: It was ripped out. They were ripped out and put on the ground.
6: And what did you say, since 18, whatever they were in place? Jeez! Holy cow!
5: I don't know what's changed around it since then, but
6: that is something
5: pretty interesting.
6: Else.
5: Storm. And yeah, I know what a lot of you saw. I saw the pictures as well. I did not see it personally. Vince, you said you saw the cloud, but it still has to be made, air quote, official and in strength.
6: You don't know what you saw.
7: Guess not.
6: Out there doing shots.
7: Who's that? Doing shots?
5: part of the rebrief of Eastern York High School in Lower Windsor Township and their Performing Arts Center. There were student athletes that were practicing nearby, but again, no injuries reported with that either. Damage highly localized. Some of you sent in pictures earlier this morning of the tree in your shed and your fence and things that have occurred. And we've had a couple of these storms that have caused significant damage, so always to be taken seriously. And I did notice on this last round, people have gotten quiet in their cursing of the meteorologist.
6: Yes, there's less of that.
5: You get a half a dozen plus tornadoes, and all of a sudden everybody simmers down a little bit and follows orders to go to the basement.
7: That's because there was nothing on yesterday. The tornado warning didn't interrupt any sort of programming.
5: Yeah, you didn't even interrupt. Well, the Little League World Series had to move.
7: Those phone alerts yesterday were something, though. I thought a nuclear bomb was hitting, because when I first picked it up, it said imminent threat warning, and I was like,
6: as loud.
7: I was like, what?
5: That's the I'm not kidding warning.
6: Yeah, I'm not kidding warning.
5: This is not a joke. This is not an inconvenience. This could be very dangerous.
7: Yeah, my mom calls me. She goes, you need to get to the basement. It's coming right for you. I was like, what's coming right for me? She goes, the tornado. I was like, well, I'm naked in the shower right now. Ooh. So I don't know what you want me to do at the current moment.
5: Why did you have to distract him like that?
6: Well, I'll tell you. I did the same thing. We were in Harrisburg. Summer Trolley was talking about it. It's going right above my house. But we had to go to the basement.
7: I said, I'll call you when the house is in a pile of rubble.
5: Now, I just looked at the numbers.
6: God.
5: PPL's numbers down to, I think, 1,200 something as far as people without power. But MedEd First Energy up to 5,900. So that's been rising this morning. You may be without power. You got to hang in there till they get to you. People who suffered the last big round of this in our area can tell you it does take days sometimes. Because a lot of us were guessing. Do you remember when they called and said, they were letting people know, they called it and from the power companies, oh, it might be Tuesday, might be Wednesday, might be Thursday. Oh, maybe they're just cushioning it. They're going to try to get it back. Oh, for a lot of people, it was that long. So please follow your orders. That includes a water conservation request by Lancaster Area Sewer Authority. That is not a boil water advisory. It's just a request to not use a bunch of water if you can avoid doing it. Like a little shorter shower there, Vince, while there's an emergency going on.
7: I always try and take short showers. I put one song on and I try and finish the shower.
5: Oh, you have a goal?
7: Before the song is over.
5: Set really? Goals.
7: Yeah, I don't need to be in the shower for 15, 20, unless I'm, you know, trimming my beard and shaving my face. Again, it takes all of like 2 minutes to wash your hair and wash your body.
6: Sometimes I have a good cry going and I don't want Mrs. K to hear me. So
7: understandable.
6: I stay longer in the shower.
5: The water is a good place to contemplate.
7: Honey, you all right in there?
6: Yes. Yes. I'm older. It takes longer to wash. Things are lower.
5: See what it did there. American woman accused of pledging allegiance to ISIS and planning an attack in New York's state. She was going after the state capitol building.
6: We are in trouble now. When the broads are doing this, we're in trouble.
5: FBI arrested 35-year-old Jessica Bowie on charges of providing material support to ISIS. And she allegedly bought items for a bomb, including a bin of nails, electrical tape, and batteries.
6: We're doomed now.
5: Federal authorities say they became aware of her when
7: she
5: started posting radical comments on social media. And she's not entered a plea yet. Vince can see her face in one of our quad boxes.
6: I'll take 6 boxes of nails, please.
5: And the FBI set up a sting. At least 3 undercover informants that we know of posed as Islamic radicals and made contact with this individual, with this woman.
6: Radicalized. There's another person.
7: The term's still out there, radicalized.
6: She looks like every person I've seen out and about, too.
7: Yeah. You know, you're walking through the grocery store, you see her there.
5: What?
6: I don't know. You got big.
5: What gets into someone? Now, I don't know if she practiced a particular faith or not, but let's take this woman. What's her name? Jessica. Woman. What gets into your head that you want to build a bomb and you go out and buy a bin of nails to cause the damage? You see the... See where I'm sticking on this one?
7: You got me. I've never been radicalized before.
5: It's one thing to be angry. It's another thing to be hateful. It's a whole other deal to go out and not only talk about this on social media, but buy the electrical tape, buy the batteries, and in particular, a bin of nails to make the bomb so it explodes and hits people.
6: That's the problem. People used to be just all talk and nonsense. Now people are nuts. People are straight up nuts.
7: People follow through with these bomb threats
5: now. Where does that go? Where does that come from? Or how do you get there from what you're looking at?
7: Yeah, and I thought, like, the FBI was supposed to come knocking on your door before, like, they figured out, you know, when they're checking your search history about building bombs.
5: Well, they got to her three times.
7: Good.
5: Yeah. Pretending to be someone else and...
7: praised 9-11 as well.
5: Built the case.
7: Oh, my.
5: Yeah, had pledged allegiance to ISIS.
7: Where do you do that, though? Is there, like, a website you go on to pledge your allegiance, or you just, like, publicly announce that?
5: You type it to somebody over there.
6: It's like when you get
5: over
6: ordained.
5: Here, over there.
7: Oh, it's like one of those online.
5: Yeah, okay. Pay a small fee.
7: I was one of those for a while. Yeah.
5: No classes, pay a small fee.
6: I want to be ISIS.com, I think it is. And you go there.
7: Hey, folks.
6: Or .org. I'm not, no, it wouldn't be .org.
7: Well, it is an organization, so it might be .org.
6: .gov.
5: Federal investigators are expected to provide an update today on the deadly mid-air collision in Carlisle with a Pennsylvania State Police helicopter and a small plane near the Carlisle Airport. The pilot of the plane, 57-year-old Hershey physician, certified flight instructor as well, Paul Sokolowski. I'm still not sure if I'm saying that right, and I want to because this is tragic for those that worked in, you know, family. And we have heard from several people on the text club this morning or through Messenger that worked with the doctor and said he was just a bright light and a good person. And we don't know if he was there's a story going around that he was working on a plane prior to this or the day before. Somebody that had anything to do with it. But, of course, the NTSB is investigating. And also, and the wreckage is going to be moved to a specialized facility in Delaware for further analysis. I was looking at some other things. If you ever see anything like this, they want to talk to you. You can just do a quick search on it. The NTSB, or like they have an email hotline kind of deal set up that if you see anything or if you know anything, they need all of the information they can get. They take all of this debris and move it to in this case, Delaware, to take a good look at it, try to figure out what went wrong here to keep it from ever happening again. And so if you ever are unfortunately involved and see something, they would like to talk to you. If you did in Carlisle, one little piece of information can help them greatly understand what happened. A lot of you saw the video. They've got the video. That's not all of what they need. But, well, they have the video. They don't need my... I was driving by and saw whatever. It could help them. They did also identify the guy running around Philadelphia with the Chucky doll mask. Yeah. Zamir Hughes. 22 years old. Can find something else to do with his free time. He already got kicked in the chest by one woman who wasn't going to tolerate it. He's still out running around. They named him, but they haven't gotten him yet.
6: He's lucky Philly's gotten soft over the years. Don't come here with that.
7: Yeah, he's lucky he didn't run into Big Dom.
6: Don't just try that in central Pennsylvania. You get near someone's porch, you could be wearing that mask internally.
7: Just please give me the opportunity.
6: What does that even mean? See, you got guys like Vince out there waiting to kick your ass, mask guy.
5: Mask guy.
6: Mask guy.
5: We've got the Little League World Series picking up games from yesterday because of the, it wasn't just a rain delay, they had to call it, Freedom 250 this weekend. Vince has sports coming up. And real quick, I do want to let you know, and I hope it doesn't rain like it could, but watch for changes in the schedules for the Ride for the Blue. There are some charity rides in the motorcycle community we want to let you know about. That's in Gettysburg, and that's tomorrow. There's also the Ride for Tori Stottlemyre that is on Sunday. And then, and these could change, but you can look them up. America's 9/11 ride is happening. Have you heard about that, guys?
6: Uh-uh.
7: No.
5: Okay. I was like a 32-page manual that comes with this particular ride. It is highly detailed, let's say, but it is the 26th. And so 25 years of remembrance, America's 9/11 ride. It goes on this weekend. You know, it's hitting the different locations. And it even says here on the site, if you'd like to check it out, welcome to the 26th America's 9/11 ride, remembering and honoring the victims and first responders from 25 years ago, September 11, 2001. And it will go through all of this, but you can either look, donate. These, in some cases, they're doing funding college scholarships for active first responders and things like that. But you will see probably a good bit of this, depending on what your algorithm looks like on your social media. I've already gotten pictures from people getting ready to do this and hit the locations and whatnot. So that is also going on this weekend. And you can go onto my social media pages to find more.
6: I'm going to get this amazing 9/11 content and then still the sororities, Jen. So your algorithm may be way different, vastly different.
5: Well, my Google search is all messed up. I turned it on at home this morning, and whatever I was doing yesterday has changed the world.
6: I don't search anything anymore.
5: What I do here at work versus what I'm doing at home.
6: That's too much of a smoking gun. I don't search anything anymore.
5: Not even feet?
6: Nope. Feet, please. Remember when you thought I was a weirdo, Jen? Ha, ha, ha. Joke's on you and the billion-dollar industry foot fetishes are. Not a pervert, I guess, after all, huh, Vince?
7: I guess not.
6: Thanks. No, he's not listening. Jennifer, is that
7: a
6: film?
5: Vince has sports. Entertainment, I'll do that when he's done.
6: Man. How about being ahead of my time, America?
3: And now, the people's sports.
4: Come on, Savant. C'est bébé, see? Take it easy on that seagull. Boy. Hey! Stop the ball! Stop the drill! I'm having a press conference! Thank you!
8: We had a meeting. Hey, Coach, things are not going well. No shit. Ray Charles can see that, brother. Say, Coach, you got $17.1 million on your contract. We're going to give it to you. I said, what time you want me to leave and what door you want me out of, brother?
9: Go Tigers.
6: Go Tigers. To the sports department we go.
7: As we head into another weekend, you got some golf, you've got some racing, and a lot of football on your television this weekend. As week two of the preseason is underway, Raiders and Niners with wins last night. Number one pick, Fernando Mendoza, throwing an 80-yard touchdown in the wrong direction, throwing a pick six last night. But Raiders did come back to win the game in exciting fashion, scoring with, I think, just like 6 seconds left to go to beat the Texans, who were up 17-0 at one point in the game. So it goes to show you how these third and fourth string guys for these NFL teams might need to go back to college football because they can't cut it. And that's the big story in football right now is the ruling that college or that current NFL players who still have a year of eligibility, whatever he got left remaining, can go back to college football. Cleveland Browns tight end Daquan White, who I guess doesn't think he's going to make the team, has entered the college transfer portal and will be able to play for a team this upcoming season. Over 1,100 players will be cut when the NFL gets all their rosters down to 53 over the next couple of weeks, and how many of those guys have eligibility left to go back to college to play. So
6: How can you be a professional and then go back to amateur status? Right?
7: I guess college football is no longer amateur status.
6: All right.
5: Is that official?
6: They took Jim Thorpe's medals away because they found he played, right, organized baseball for a minute, for a season, well, for a couple games.
7: That's when, like, people actually cared.
6: About rules and stuff?
7: Yeah.
6: That's true. That is wild. Be on a pro roster, then back on a college roster? Okay.
5: Yep. How are you taking being coached?
7: I guess it depends on who the coach is.
6: That's a great question,
7: which you're probably very picky about if you're an NFL player who's going back to play college football.
5: Coach of a college team, and the player looks at you, and you're trying to tell the team, listen, if you want to get to the pros, you got to do this. Yeah, well, I've been there.
7: I do find it hilarious, though, that during the basketball season, this was a huge issue with guys that played in the NBA or the G League. Going back to college basketball, and everybody

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1: Becht is only a Penn State student until about January. And then...
2: just enough time.
1: He's already graduated from Iowa State with a degree in communications.
3: Why don't they just do some kind of grad school nonsense instead of making it so obvious?
1: I don't know. Well, you have South Carolina quarterback Lenora Sellers, who isn't taking any classes this season and will be doing an internship at a driving range golf course.
2: So,
3: at least fake it, huh?
2: Is it too late in the show for anything deep on this, but... first thing I thought of this morning we started talking about it was the change in the way school is done. If in 10 or 20 years, what's this going to look like if you don't have to go to a physical institution to get a degree? They don't care about that anyway, apparently. But what's this going to look like?
1: Well,
2: is college just going to be a place where you go?
3: It's the downgrading of higher education.
1: Well, this has been going on for a while.
2: It has been going on for a while, but there are other ways to do it now as well. Because of computer-driven abilities to educate, what's it going to look like? You going to college in 20 years, physically? And so what's going to happen to the sports programs? That's half the reason I'm going on a scholarship, or I'm playing ball, or I'm playing hockey, or whatever. I don't know. Maybe they're ahead of it.
3: I have no answers for it.
1: And I'm sure there'll be...
3: I went to class.
1: I'm sure there'll be six different scenarios that come up in between now and whatever that might be that make you question what is college football anymore.
2: It's not going anywhere.
1: Other than the fifth big professional American sport.
3: All right, well, let's just not pretend like anyone gives a crap about education. Let's just stop then.
1: Well, you know,
3: don't even bother with the classes and the nonsense.
1: The students that are going to these universities for the educational part of it, they're the ones that are going to the classes. The people that are paying money for those classes are the ones that are going to them. The people who are getting paid to go to those classes are seemingly the ones who are not going to them.
3: I'll take care of it. Don't worry.
1: I'll put
3: the bill for the privileged kids.
1: Okay, all right.
3: I'm doing a good job of it. I will continue to do so.
1: Thank you.
3: But at least fake it. At least fake it. At least in Millersville, there was like a 45-year-old guy in the front that you knew was on the football team with all the freshmen. But, you know, at least they were trying. At least you're going through the motions.
1: But again,
3: this is a disaster.
1: But then again, that was also Millersville.
3: I'm saying on a whole scale of Division II.
1: You know, it's not Penn State where these guys walk onto campus and in that instant they become the most popular guy on campus because they're the quarterback of the football team.
2: Superstars.
3: There you go.
1: And then they feel like they can't go to class because it'll be distracting for everybody else.
3: What about the SATs that were so very important? There's a whole group of old guys fighting about SAT scores still.
1: Academic eligibility, entrance exam scores. None of that matters anymore.
3: Right. What do I? That's fine. Good stuff. It sucks.
2: Is your issue that they were going back to college to play the same sport that they were a pro in? This is from the text club. What if a different sport? Does it make a difference? Gable Stevenson won a gold medal in the Olympics in wrestling, left college early, and was on the Buffalo Bills practice squad, didn't make the team, so he went back to college to wrestle again. Is that different? That's from the People's Taxidermist.
1: Is it different? I would say... I would say no, that's not really any different because, you know, you go and you work out with an NFL team, you're probably getting a better workouts and better treatment than you are as a college wrestler. So you are at some sort of advantage there. But now you're crossing sports from one to another.
3: You got me.
1: Yeah, why not?
2: We haven't even talked about the effect on other sports.
1: Technically, Tom Brady still has eligibility left, so why not? Let him go back to Michigan and play.
2: And I was watching the girls' softball World Series, and you've got a $1 million pitcher and nobody else on the team getting a dime on an NIL deal. Those things are still happening. It's an interesting question, and I see what you did there, 693. I want to play football for the University of Phoenix.
1: Hey, you know.
3: Oh, the online one.
1: The online one. I hear they got a hell of a squad this season. Playoff aspirations. Plenty of preseason football this weekend. College football will start next weekend. Steelers are in action tonight, taking on the Jets at 7 o'clock on the NFL Network. You've also got Carolina and Jacksonville.

0: Jacksonville, along with Green Bay and Denver. Ravens take on the Vikings tomorrow afternoon. Eagles play the Patriots tomorrow night. Saquon Barkley talking about how he hates joint practices as the Eagles and Patriots have been having one all week long. And Jalen Hurts and A.J. Brown seeming very buddy-buddy with each other on the practice field. But I guess they can be buddy-buddy now because A.J. Brown doesn't have to hate him anymore. So
1: you got a lot of nerve causing all that nonsense. And then, oh, everything's fine.
0: Oh, nothing to see here.
1: You fight in front of everybody, then, oh, we're fine. Okay.
0: Saints and Cowboys were fined $500,000 each for their practice brawl earlier this week. Giants and Dolphins got into it yesterday at practice. News from the NFL. The Detroit Lions unsure if injured tight end Sam Laporta will be ready for week one. And Aaron Donald continues to work out with the Los Angeles Rams. Adam Schefter on Monday Night Countdown last night saying that he's not ready to make the announcement that Aaron Donald is back, but all signs are pointing to a return for the Rams defensive player.
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2: Lots of fun.
0: Baseball yesterday, Orioles losing to the Yankees 6-1. Nationals shut out again by the Rangers 2-0. Safe to say that the Nationals season is over. Cardinals, Guardians, Blue Jays, Royals, Brewers, Braves, and Angels all winners. Weekend in baseball, you got the Phillies hosting the Cardinals at Citizens Bank Park. Jesus Luzardo gets the ball tonight for Philadelphia. Washington and Miami taking on the Marlins at 7:10. Orioles will host the Rays at Camden Yards at 7:15 on Apple TV. And the Pirates, as they try and figure out what's wrong with Paul Skeens, on the road tonight in Los Angeles, taking on the Dodgers. That will be at 10:10. I don't think you have any news from baseball. Jacob DeGrom did become the fastest player in baseball history, second fastest in baseball history to reach 2,000 strikeouts. Kansas City approves $600 million for a new Royals stadium, even though they didn't want to help the Chiefs build a new stadium. A second steel truss arch has been added at the A's Vegas stadium, so that's getting a little bit closer. Nats star C.J. Abrams day-to-day with a sprained left ankle. And the Seattle Mariners are calling up their top prospect as they try and push towards the playoffs a little bit. Golf, you've got the BMW Championship happening. Round two underway. Five guys tied atop the leaderboard at 6-under, including Rory McIlroy, Wyndham Clark, and J.J. Spawn. NASCAR in New Hampshire this weekend, second-to-last race of the season before they get to the playoffs. You've also got the Freedom 250, the IndyCar, happening in Washington, D.C. Oh, and now is the time, if you're ready to get into it. English Premier League soccer starts today. It is the beginning of the season for the Premier League this afternoon.
1: Oh, okay. Yeah, the text club was telling me the other day, I need a league and then I need a team.
0: Yeah, you got to.
1: So I'm not even at the right league yet.
0: But it seems
1: I'll have one.
0: Seems as your interest, though, seems to be in the Bundesliga.
1: Bundesliga.
3: His problem was he doesn't have the heritage you do to lean on, like one particular area of it.
0: Yeah, there's not many good Canadian soccer teams. So.
3: Oh, I didn't do that. I didn't do that.
1: Again, not Canadian. People are just tuning into the program maybe for the first time. I have my background is all mud. Sure, on my father's side, mother's side. My grandmother was 100% Italian, so thank you for that.
0: You're welcome.
1: Do you have anything else? Well, I was just clearing up the lies that you were saying.
0: That's it.
1: Canadian. You managed to assimilate right with that nonsense from the show, didn't you, when you walked in?
0: Yeah, I guess, you know. You got to keep it going.
1: Yeah, I guess so. Entertainment Jennifer Shade on the way.
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12: A Better Life with Dr. Sanjay Gupta.
13: At one point or another, I'm willing to bet you've turned to an AI chatbot to ask about something that ails you. But here's something that might surprise you. Your doctor is probably using AI too. In fact, one company, Open Evidence, claims more than 100 million Americans were treated last year by a doctor using its platform. Sure enough, I've been using these tools myself at the hospital, along with many of my peers. We lean on them to keep up with the fire hose of new research, to draft notes, even to write arduous letters to insurance companies. Mostly it's a good thing, frees us up to focus on you. But there are real concerns, especially with regards to your private health information. So I think the question is fair to ask. Are you using AI in my care? Has it been approved? And how do you make sure it's accurate? These are questions you can ask your doctor. I'm Dr. Sanjay Gupta, helping you live a better life.
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17: It will be mostly sunny and comfortable with highs around 80 degrees after some morning fog burns off. It's going to be a great way to say goodbye to the work week. Increasing clouds tonight with lows around 60. Scattered showers for Saturday. Kind of a damp day tomorrow with a high of 75. And a better day on Sunday now. Partly cloudy. A pop-up shower can't be ruled out, but most of Sunday looking dry with highs around 80 degrees. From the ABC 27 Weather Center, I'm meteorologist Brett Thackera for 105.7 The X.
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3: Run, run, run, run, run, run away. Movies this weekend, new music out. I just saw Weezer on one of the morning shows. Out of one of our card boxes, which I thought was pretty cool. It was a time where that may not have happened. So they got some time for their new album out. Who else?
18: How about Weedist?
3: Weedist.
1: Look at Vince has his Wheatest shirt on today.
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3: You do?
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3: Today is World Entrepreneurs Day, National Spumoni Day, National Senior Citizens Day, National Fantasy Football Draft Day, Sweet Tea Day, and World Fascination Day. Ooh, it would have been Hayden Panettiere's birthday, too. I was 37 years old. Still waiting for more on that. And Jamaican sprinter and gold medalist Usain Bolt is 40 now. It seems like he should be older. I'm with you, Nips. You said that earlier this morning. MTV Hill star Brody Jenner is 43. Sergey Brin, co-founder of Google, is 53. Carrie Ann Moss from The Matrix, 59. Serge Tankian, System of a Down, 59. Former Bears QB Jim McMahon is 67. And Kim Cattrall is now the big 7-0. Little League World Series today. The game's already started. The game started at 9 o'clock because they had a rainout yesterday. It got all banged up. So there are two games that started at 9, international and U.S., and it kind of goes that way through the rest of the day. Then 2 at 12, 2 at 3, 1 at 6. That's European and Mid-Atlantic and Metro. Is it 7 o'clock? That's the one that's in Westchester, Nips? You didn't get to watch anything yesterday.
1: No,
3: Because it was off yesterday.
1: Mm-mm.
3: The weather didn't help them in Williamsport. We also have the Freedom 250 Grand Prix in Washington, D.C. So this is the first ever NTT IndyCar race on the National Mall. The main is going to be on Sunday, approximately 1:10 p.m. In theaters, Insidious, Out of the Further is PG-13 on its spa weekend. May or may not be for you, Nips. Mutiny, how about that one? Jason Statham.
1: I saw that one. Yeah, that's
3: action thriller, Jason Statham, bodyguard, former Marine.
1: I mean, Marine. If you like him, that's everything you want in a Jason Statham movie, from what I saw from the preview. Uh-huh. It is exactly in the right wheelhouse.
3: It's going to be a tough one, too, because he's tracking people that are responsible for human trafficking.
1: Oh, God. I didn't even know that, see?
3: Tony's out this weekend, too, and I briefly mentioned earlier this morning, it's an R rating on this, but it's the Anthony Bourdain movie. 19-year-old Anthony Bourdain, about the summer job that inspired his Kitchen Confidential memoir. So if you're a fan of any of that, there's also The Magic Fairway Tree, and It Ends. New music, not only from Weezer, 20th album, Thrasher, which is Brendan Flowers from The Killers, and Paris Jackson has Happiest Day of My Life. I thought maybe you'd be interested in at least checking what her second album sounds like, Nips. And Life is a Dream, Anthony Hopkins, yes, the actor, debuting a classical album featuring original compositions that he wrote over 60 years. Something different.
1: What's his name? The Hannibal Lecter?
3: He writes songs.
1: Hello, Clarice. Hello. I'd like to sing you a song, Clarice.
3: Well, I'm going
1: on. Okay. No, thank you.
3: About music. Foo Fighters and AC/DC. So they are going to be open at Foo Fighters for AC/DC in St. Louis September 8th, filling in for the Pretty Reckless. Dave Grohl calling this a lifelong dream because his love for music, rock music, starts with AC/DC, according to him. Linkin Park. Honored, they have been selected on the Hollywood Walk of Fame, the class of 2027, alongside Lil Wayne, Kate Hudson, Pedro Pascal, and Bush. Anniversary release, 15th anniversary of the Sea of Memories, deluxe reissue for them. And Neil Peart's documentary coming. No One's Disciple premieres next month. Taking a good look at his personal life on this one, and Bruce Dickinson dropping a new video. Iron Maiden lead. Has released a new video for Change of Heart. It says a new solo album is expected in 2027. Yellowjack is going to return for its fourth and final season November 20th. Chris Pratt's Amazon show, Terminalist, season 2, the trailer is out for that. Dave Bautista is going to be starring as Kratos in the Amazon's God of War TV series. They're working. You didn't see the video, Nips, but broken leg did not stop Youngblood from crowd surfing in his wheelchair.
1: I did not.
3: I was telling the story last night, so when I did get a chance to see him out west, I'm going to see what the atmosphere was like. Man, there's women just love him. All he had to do was say, with a lot of F-bombs, get up on the shoulders, and that women just flew up. So did their tops in some cases. They love him.
1: There you go.
3: And he knows it. He's just having a good time. But broken leg and all. I guess that's what happened when he was over at Camp Zero, clowning around on a bike or something. Something else I want to tell you about that, but it's running late, so I'm going to clear this up. Farm Aid, airing live on CNN September 26th, if you're interested with all of that. And 25th anniversary reissue of Mariah Carey's Glitter is on the way, whether you want that or not.
1: People are people clamoring for that? I wasn't aware.
3: It's not Christmas yet, but we can keep her.
1: I've already seen the unthawing of her. Did you see that yet?
0: No.
1: The meme of where they unthaw her?
0: No, not yet.
1: Very early for that. Jeez, not even September.
3: I haven't gotten all the pumpkin spice done yet.
1: Oh.
3: Have you had any? Will you have any?
1: I want to keep consistent this year by having none. I don't like it at all. I wish I did.
3: PMS Top 10 on TV. Now we have football involved. It's preseason, so I'll just give you the basics on it. And then I already told you about the Little League World Series, but I'll find out what else is on.
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17: They will be mostly sunny and comfortable with highs around 80 degrees after some morning fog burns off. It's going to be a great way to say goodbye to the work week. Increasing clouds tonight with lows around 60. Scattered showers for Saturday. Kind of a damp day tomorrow with a high of 75. And a better day on Sunday now. Partly cloudy. A pop-up shower can't be ruled out, but most of Sunday looking dry with highs around 80 degrees. From the ABC 27 Weather Center, I'm meteorologist Brett Thackara for 105.7 The X.
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3: So Little League World Series. You've got the race, 250 in Washington. You've got football. All I can say is it's on every day this weekend. Preseason, you've got two today, which will include Pittsburgh and New York at 7 o'clock. And then Denver and Green Bay at 9 o'clock. Stillwater, Mother Mary with Anne Hathaway. If you're interested in that. Tomorrow, 1, 2, 3, 4. Four games? Am I missing one? Because then there's one on Sunday, right?
0: Yeah.
3: So Cleveland, Buffalo at 1. Miami, New York, the Giants at 4. New England, Philly, Nip, 7 tomorrow. And Arizona, Dallas, 10.
1: Okay.
3: Then on... There's also, I don't know if Vince, if you like horse racing or not, but the 2-hour special, the Run for a Million, elite horse racing competition with 16 riders competing for $1 million prize. If you like horses, the ponies, maybe it's for you, maybe it's not. It's also executive produced by Yellowstone's Taylor Sheridan. NASCAR Americana, NASCAR's what, New Hampshire this weekend too.
0: Yep.
3: And Lanterns, HBO episode 2 is up. 9 o'clock on Sunday, episode 5 on AMC of The Walking Dead, Dead City, season 3. And I have now caught up on Reacher. And all I'm going to tell you, Nips, is feet.
1: All right.
3: Feet got brought up.
1: Very good.
3: And a young man who didn't want to say he was looking at OnlyFans. And feet.
1: How about that? And hilarity ensues? Or does this guy get... Does this guy get punched in the face by Reacher?
3: No, but he does get asked... Well, he...
1: Is this foot person may not have to be a pervert? Is that what we're doing?
3: Nope, I'm not saying. Okay. You gotta watch it.
1: Very good.
3: Should be enough for you.
1: I watched another Dark Side of the Ring, Missy Hyatt. That was upsetting too. Not as bad as the other ones, Vince. Not as quite as upsetting. But still very sad.
0: Man, they got you hook, line, and sinker, don't they?
1: 100%.
0: They'll get you to watch a Dark Side of the Ring with any Tom, Dick, and Harry wrestler,
1: absolutely,
0: won't they?
1: Absolutely. I'm totally hooked.
0: I have no idea who you're even talking about.
1: Anytime I say it?
0: The one that you just said, you could have said any... You could say any random name, and
1: John,
0: I would just...
1: John Jacob Jekyllheimer Schmidt.
0: I'd be like, oh, yeah, sure.
1: Oh, I remember he wrestled.
0: Yeah, totally.
1: Missy Hyatt was the first lady of wrestling, or she used to self-proclaim first lady
3: when
1: of wrestling.
3: When was that?
1: 80s and into the 90s. Missy Hyatt, back when women weren't all over wrestling, kind of thing. Like, she was
0: you
1: one
0: could
1: of the
0: have
1: first
0: said Hissy Myatt, and I'd agreed with it. I'd been like, yeah, sure.
1: Very good. But if you're a wrestling fan, these Dark Side of the Rings are something else. Mm-mm. Probably going to start Landman this weekend. And, yeah, done with The Hawk. One more episode of The Bear, which this season is tremendous. I would start it from scratch if you've never watched it before, if you're looking for a show. The Bear, Hulu. The Hulu. You may have some PTSD from your restaurant time. Because if you worked in a restaurant, I could see how it would be stressful to even watch this. A lot of heaters in it, Vince.
0: Oh, yeah?
1: A lot of guys getting the line ready. How many turns are there? Oh, yeah. It's all ensconced in that. And it makes me hungry, too, which is never a good thing. Bob, anything else for you?
3: Mm-mm.
1: All right. Take care of some business. and come back.
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17: Today will be mostly sunny and comfortable with highs around 80 degrees after some morning fog burns off. It's going to be a great way to say goodbye to the work week. Increasing clouds tonight with lows around 60. Scattered showers for Saturday. Kind of a damp day tomorrow with a high of 75. And a better day on Sunday now. Partly cloudy. A pop-up shower can't be ruled out, but most of Sunday looking dry with highs around 80 degrees. From the ABC 27 Weather Center, I'm meteorologist Brett Thackera for 105.7 The X.
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1: All right, that Johnson for your People's Morning Show. Coming up next week in the program, we'll have the Back to School Monster Truck Bash tickets to hand out. Lost in the 90s on Monday. Miracle Family will be joining us next week of the program as we get ready for Pay for Play 20. See what I did there? Hello? Oh, hey, Jennifer, anything to say to America?
3: I'll stay till 12. I'll get you through a couple more opportunities with different keywords through the day today on a Friday to try to win that trip to see Breaking Benjamin in Anaheim with Chevelle and that whole setup. Include that with your airfare, all of it. You get your keyword. You text it into 95819 when it's time. If you don't hear it at the top of the hour, we'll help you along. And then I will be at Warhorse Camp Hill going out for a bike afternoon, a bike night. We're going to start around 5 o'clock. We'll have food there and drinks and just kind of gather and begin our Friday. Come and hang out and entertainment, too. I want to make sure that you guys know that they're going to have Adam Blessing there to play. That we're looking forward to that.
1: That all see happens there? Today.
3: Yeah, it's going to be a beautiful day.
1: Nice. Yeah, see the sun shining. And speaking of sun shining, Vince, what do you have to say to everybody?
0: Well, here we are. We made it to yet another weekend. It's, you know, yeah, sun shining right now. Some rain in the forecast. So enjoy your weekend. You can follow me on Instagram, AU_JELLO. You can follow the show at The People's Morning Show or on Facebook at the official People's Morning Show Facebook page.
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Good morning, 105.7 The X. I am Jen Shade. Thanks to everybody for coming out last night. We had a bike night over at Susquehanna Valley Harley Davidson. I'm looking forward to tonight. We head over to Camp Hill to Warhorse. And weather looks like it's going to be better. But man, we still showed up and showed out last night in Screaming Daisies. We're as awesome as they are. So onward to the rest of your Friday. Are you working on getting registered for the Breaking Ben show in California in Anaheim? That includes the merch, the autograph poster, the concert tickets, the round trip airfare, hotel, all of the things. Well, if you need information, 1057.com has that, but your keyword right now is RED. It's simple. R-E-D. Text it to 95819 to get yourself qualified. Give it a go. Great to see some of our hometown friends all the way in California. Hang on. 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

Bad guy falling in reverse, 105.7, the X weather from the ABC 27 Weather Center. Partly sunny, very nice today, comfortable, high 80 degrees, 60 tonight, 75 tomorrow. We are expecting some scattered showers. I hate that if there's charity motorcycle rides and other events going on, because I don't want to see them lose making that money. Partly cloudy, stray shower, nicer on Sunday, though, with a high of 80 degrees.

No rain, thank you. Not like yesterday, or tornadoes, or anything that looks like it either. It looks like it's going to be a good day today. I'm Jen Shade. If you're just joining me tonight, this afternoon, 5 o'clock, I'm going to be at Warhorse Camp Hill for bike night. Come over there because they've got a ton of great bikes, all different kinds. Come hungry because we're going to have food there. Bresky's beer trailer, live entertainment. Adam Blessing is going to be playing, and vendors, community reps, just hang and get what you need. Set up for some service. Ride whatever you got. Bring the car. There's plenty of parking. Just have a good afternoon. No stress. Just a good time. And if you ride, even better. See you there this afternoon.

Breaking Benjamin, your word right now is red, R-E-D. That is so easy. You've got to do it. Text it to 95819. And if you've never done it and have no clue what the hell you're doing, that's fine. Because we got a big trip to give away. That's your airfare to Anaheim and your hotel and concert tickets and merch and autograph poster and a chance to meet the band as well. You get your keywords, you text them in. It is that simple. It does change at 12 noon. And I feel like I'm repeating myself because we do this kind of thing all the time. But then when I don't, then you send it to the wrong text club. And I just want you to win.

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1: I was looking at my notes. So often I have a written schedule loosely what we're going to do. And I make notes and I doodle during the show. Yesterday, I went back late last evening to look over stuff. And my notes said, buttload, crap load, deload, look up Anne Hathaway, and mustaches.
2: That's like looking at the text club the day after we get done with the show. Like,
1: what am I doing with my life? What is
2: so
1: that?
2: So, what makes your show so successful in this area that you work in, online and on the radio?
1: Can you write that up and put it into a paragraph and a mission statement?
2: Give me an example of what your process is, artistic process.
1: I think I'd be arrested for that. Buttload, crapload, and look up Anne Hathaway.
2: We learned yesterday that a buttload is a specific measurement.
1: It sure is.
2: What did I say, 126 gallons?
1: Yes, I think that's what it was. The things we remember now, I'll never forget that.
2: Right.
0: Nipsey, Vince, and Jen Shade on your radio.

This is The X. I'm Jen Shade. This weekend out in theaters, Insidious, Out of the Further, Spa Weekend. Mutiny might be, though, the pick of the weekend. Action thriller, that's Jason Statham. Marine, Bodyguard, and then tracking down responsible, those are responsible for human trafficking. Oh, it looks heavy. I don't know if I can do that. How about some racing? Freedom 250 Grand Prix. NASCAR is in New Hampshire. Little League World Series is on, too. In fact, they didn't play yesterday, so they've doubled up on all the games for today. You can watch that. Golf, BMW Championships occurring right now. And then we've got the NFL, which is back. Almost like they're setting up the regular games, but it's all preseason. Tonight, Pittsburgh and New York, Denver and Green Bay. Tomorrow, you've got 1, 2, 3, 4 games, including, if you're local, New England, Philadelphia at 7. These are these joint practice. No, they're preseason games, whatever you want to call them. And Sunday, 8 o'clock. On Fox, that will be Tennessee and Seattle, but you'll also have NASCAR Americana, the Run for a Million, if you like horse racing, that's tomorrow at 8 o'clock. Should be plenty for you to do, plus a new Reacher's out if you haven't caught up on that. From Ashes to New, did you get your tickets for the holiday shows? Ooh, you need to look into that. 1057.com.

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11: 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They're invisible, tasteless, odorless. 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

Linkin Park is going to be part of the class of 2027, the Hollywood Walk of Fame. Lil Wayne, Kate Hudson, Pedro Pascal. Yes, and Linkin Park will now be. It's quite a process to do all of that. 105.7 The X weather from the ABC 27 Weather Center. Beautiful day today. Mostly cloudy, comfortable, high of only 80. Humidity's dropped. Unfortunately, we had to have some storms that knocked people around a good bit in Lancaster and York to get to this point, which is going to be good. Tomorrow, we could have some showers. I don't like to hear that with the charities going on and events that are planned. But 75, that's it. And then on Sunday, partly cloudy, stray showers possible, but nice again. High of 80 degrees. That's it. I am done for the week. Vince is going to be in next. He'll keep working with you on the Breaking Ben trip. Remember, text the word into 95819. And listen, stream all weekend. Next time you hear from me, I'll be at War Horse in Camp Hill. Have a good one, whatever you're doing, and stay safe.

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1: Hey, this is Matt Schultz from Cage the Elephant. This is our new song, Beaches in Tennessee. 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
0: Cage the Elephant's Matt Schultz on opening for Oasis on their reunion tour last year.
1: Yeah, it was amazing, honestly. It was one of the best tours that we've been on in years. I mean, the audiences were incredible. Every night, the venues were insane. And it definitely was an inspiration, to say the least. Right after we finished the tour, we went right back into the studio. So yeah, it definitely was a special moment for the band.

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105.7 The X with Evanescence. It's Vince. Hope you're having a good Friday afternoon. The weekend is almost here, and hopefully we don't see any weather this weekend like we had yesterday. It looks like War of the Worlds happened in Columbia and East York, so there is some rain in the forecast, but hopefully not like yesterday.

105.7 The X with Twisted Sister. Preseason football continues this weekend. You got the Steelers in action tonight. Ravens play tomorrow afternoon. And then the Eagles and Patriots tomorrow night. Saw Jalen Hurts and A.J. Brown being all buddy-buddy with each other on the practice field. Crazy how just things can change that quick. Smiles and hugs, and apparently everything is A-OK.

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105.7 The X with Soundgarden. Hope you're having a good Friday afternoon. It's Vince. A very fall-like feeling this morning, so we are getting closer, and especially after yesterday's weather, the humidity and the thunderstorms and the tornadoes. Nah, no more of that. Bring in the chilly mornings, the chilly nights, and, you know, about 75, 80 degrees during the day.

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105.7 The X with Pierce the Veil. It's Vince. That's going to do it for me today. Thanks for hanging out with me on your Friday afternoon. Hawaiian Chris James is up next. And as for me, I'll be right back here again bright and early Monday morning, 6 a.m. on your People's Morning Show. It's Godsmack on The X.

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Blur, 105.7 The X. That's what I'm saying. Friday, it's the weekend. Woo-hoo! Football back. The Philadelphia Eagles going to be on TV tomorrow. Tonight, Steelers hosting the Jets, 7 o'clock on NFL preseason football. Late game is going to be Broncos and Packers tomorrow. You got Browns and Bills at 1, Dolphins and Giants at 4, Patriots, Eagles at 7, and then the Cards and the Cowboys at 10. I mean, that's a lot of football this weekend. Granted, it's only preseason, but maybe we'll see a couple of starters here and there, maybe. Sunday, there's actually football as well. Titans taking on the Seahawks for Sunday night football. And a couple of fantasy football drafts this weekend, too. So, good luck. Who are you taking first? Bijan? Do you take the running back? Do you go with a wide receiver? Years ago, it was always going for the quarterback. Not anymore. Ice 9 kills as we continue into the weekend on the X.

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The Warning, that's the band. Kerosene, the song at 105.7 The X. About this time yesterday, we started to get the thunderstorm warnings, the flash flood warnings. We had a tornado warning yesterday. And then, of course, now it has been confirmed that that's what hit East York High School and ripped the roof off. A couple of places in Columbia as well, which it was crazy. The wind and the rain that came through yesterday with that thing. We're almost out of summer, but we've got another month or so to put up with these storms yet. Woof. Have your insurance paid up. Candlebox as we continue into the weekend on The X. Thanks for streaming.

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Puddle of Mud, 105.7 The X. A couple of puddles of mud all over the after last night's rain. Wow. That's just going to mean about 100 day or so, you're probably going to have to go out there and mow again. Kicking the weekend off, another bike night tonight. Jen will be over at War Horse in Camp Hill. Used to be BJ's. They got you covered, too. They got food, brews, live entertainment, lots of bikes. You don't have to be on a bike to get there. Just get there. War Horse in Camp Hill, the next bike night with Jen Shade. And us here at 105.7 The X, just literally just an hour or so away. They'll get things underway about 5. Lincoln, how an hour, Chris? Can you add? maybe a little more than that. Lincoln Park on The X.

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0: Me as a kid, I just want to be included. 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

Breaking Benjamin, something wicked at 105.7 The X, wrapping up week one of a free concert and a free vacation to go catch those guys out in Anaheim, California in October. The current keyword to get you qualified is fall, F-A-L-L, fall. Text that to 95819. You're qualified. 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I will have it for you, so keep streaming, and then you can get in on that keyword. Now, you can only enter once per keyword, but there's a bunch of keywords throughout the day, and obviously the more you enter, maybe the more chance you have of winning. 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

0: 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Are you planning on knocking a few cold ones back this weekend? 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
4: 83 North seeing bumper-to-bumper slow go from Lemoyne up past 19th Street in the construction. 283 North into the Eisenhower Interchange back beyond the road 441. Got some slowing 81 South down through the 81. 83 split and a lot of speed enforcement on 81. No problems on the outbound river routes. Making your way into York County, Fire Department activity, Springsbury Township, East Market Street, the area of Silver Spur Drive, and a fender bender there on 30 in the area of Fair Lane Drive, Lancaster County. Have an accident just reported 222 southbound near the Oregon Pike exit. Also got one in Lancaster Township, Ryder Avenue at Edgewood Avenue. Lebanon County's in good shape. John Will Spock, right now traffic.
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29: So, we got a message from a guy complaining that the People's Morning Show plays one song an hour. One too many. Hey, buddy, they have to pee once in a while, okay? 105.7.

Love that song. The band is Bill Murray, B-I-L-M-U-R-I. They got some help from A Day to Remember on that one with Always Let You Down. Hawaiian Chris James into the weekend. Metallica up next. James Hetfield actually had some good things to say about this Japanese pop star. The name is Ado. It's a lady. She's 23. There was some festival over there that when she actually opened her set and closed her set doing Metallica's Enter Sandman. It was okay. I didn't think it was that great. But James Hetfield thought it was pretty cool. So if you want, you can check it out. It's I think the link is on the X Facebook page. But Ado doing Enter Sandman. It's much better, this version, trust me.

0: Lincoln Park, 1057 The X, just announced yesterday, Hollywood Chamber of Commerce says they will get a star or a place on the Hollywood Walk of Fame in 2027. Way to go, Lincoln Park. Way to go. Here we go. Time for the 3 o'clock version of That's Effed Up. Hershey, right here, Hershey Foods. I love smelling when they make the chocolate. Filling Halloween bags this year. We get this. With popcorn and pretzels this year because it's healthier than some of the candy.
1: Pretzels and popcorn.
0: Although, you know what? If you give me a popcorn ball covered in chocolate, I would let you off the hook.
1: Okay, yeah, or like the caramel popcorn balls.
0: Yeah, that's not too bad. They say sales of their zero sugar candy has grown a lot. I have tried it. It's not terrible, I'll be honest. It's not terrible. I just would rather have the sugar stuff. But it's not bad.
1: Or chocolate-covered pretzels, too.
0: Oh, my God. That's like Christmas time they put them out, and I eat them by the pound.
1: Mm-hmm.
0: Amazon van caught on camera rolling down a hill. Apparently, the driver stopped to drop off a package. Didn't make sure that the van was in neutral. So the van kept going when he went to the door, and the van just kept going and going and going and going and rolled down an embankment and crashed.
1: Whee!
0: Sorry! Down in San Antonio, there was a bull named Moudini, and I guess he was like Houdini. He escaped from his house, and he was roaming around a Walmart parking lot.
1: Oh, my.
0: Could you imagine going to Walmart? You get out and there's a bull walking around in there.
1: Don't be wearing red.
0: Yes. Meanwhile, there was an escaped sheep that got on a bus in Germany. And evidently it stayed on it while it went through a giant-sized car wash. The guy goes back to check into the bus and goes, holy crap, there's a sheep in here. And they finally got it off.
1: It was very clean, too.
0: Yeah, could you imagine? I mean, I would think the sheep probably did something when it was in there, would you think? Let's stay with the animals. This out of the science world, a giant crocodile the size of a car. New research has shown was hunting massive prey in South America 12 million years ago. They found a fossilized bite mark on the bones of a rhino-sized plant eater, and it matched this crocodile who evidently was 23 feet long and weighed 4,000 pounds.
1: Okay.
0: Wow, you see one of them? Holy Jesus.
1: Yeah, I don't believe they're that size anymore.
0: No, I mean, thank God for that, too. Could you imagine going down in the Everglades and all of a sudden one of those comes out of nowhere?
1: I drove through the Everglades a week ago. We were looking for alligators.
0: Did you see any?
1: My wife saw a couple there in the waters right along 41, which goes between Naples and Miami.
0: Okay.
1: And you're real close to the road on a lot of the spots there, so.
0: Wow.
1: Yeah, it's funky down there.
0: Yeah, you go golfing down there. Don't be surprised if you see one on the golf course. Finally, there's all kind of stuff about the flock cameras that are out there. People hate them. There was a San Diego City Council hearing this week where a guy came. This is great. He came dressed as Darth Vader. The video started to go viral. He comes dressed as Darth Vader. And he goes up and he does a speech about it. He says the Emperor is a fan of flock. Now, keep in mind, the Emperor is a bad guy in Star Wars. The Emperor is a fan of flock. We must continue utilizing flock technologies so that we can follow and surveil the rebel scum as they move from playground to playground, from playground to pool, from pool to gymnasium, because we all know that the flock cameras are not only following the license plate readers, they are following children. They are following children in parks and gymnasiums. And we need this. I need this so that I can stalk my ex-girlfriend.
1: Yeah, I don't have a problem using it for law enforcement to find creepos and nut jobs and criminals. But I'm completely against it for traffic control.
0: Yeah, that's cheating. That's called cheating.
1: And that's right. You want to get me pulled out of pool? Do it the right way with officers and set up your little speed trap. But that's just another reason here in Pennsylvania, I am completely against local police having the radar. Only the state police have it.
0: Wow. Well, in another 10 years, there'll be driverless cars. Well, they'll have a robot in there, and then he'll come out and give you a ticket.
1: Mm, good point.
0: Here's your ticket, you little $400. It's your 3 o'clock version of That's F'd Up. Nine Inch Nails, and then John's got traffic.

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5: 81 northbound, jumping off at the Manita exit. Mile marker 77, right at the top of the ramp there at 39. Dealing with an accident, causing a minor backlog and some minor slowing on 39. 81 south, got some slowing down through the 81-83 split. 83 northbound, bumper-to-bumper south bridge north of 19th Street. No delays on the outbound river routes. York County, Spring and Sperry Township, fire department activity, East Market Street. Between Silver Spur Drive and Yorkland Gate Road, Lancaster County, 30 eastbound, bumper to bumper, from the Harrisburg Pike all the way over to 222, 30 West Slow Greenfield Road over to 222, 1 mile backlog, 222 south, down to 30, and an accident east Hempfield Township on the Harrisburg Pike at Hemlock Drive. John Wilsbach, right now traffic.
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105.7 The X. To the weekend we go. Hawaiian guy Chris James with a check of traffic coming up. We got your 4 o'clock fun facts coming up. Here's a weird one for you. The real name for Chilean sea bass, which I admit I love, is Patagonian toothfish. I'd never heard that before. Patagonian toothfish. They changed it to make it sound more appetizing to Americans. Because who would want to order a toothfish? Chilean sea bass. This doesn't sound bad. I would have that for dinner tonight. More fun facts on the way in about two songs on The X.

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0: National Fantasy Football Draft Day is today.
1: I'm no longer doing that. I used to do that for years, and I stopped a few years ago, and I'm glad I did. It just took too much time.
0: Yep, you and I were in the same pool, and I have bowed out as well.
1: Yeah.
0: National Senior Citizens Day today. National.
1: Okay.
0: Yeah, you get some nice perks when you get to be that age, and you go to the movies and stuff. National Brazilian Blowout Day today. Well, yeah, who doesn't want a Brazilian?
1: Or a blowout.
0: What? Oh, depends on what you're talking. The one from the back end, I really am not looking forward to. You come around 180 degrees, okay. But not the back end. It's also National Hawaiian Shirt Day. John and I have very many Hawaiian shirts.
1: Lots and lots and lots. Aloha.
0: Yes, I've got one on today as well.
1: All right.
0: Tomorrow is National Tooth Fairy Day. They do it on the 22nd because it's the tutu, they say. Like the tooth fairy wears a tutu. I don't know. When The Rock did that movie, yeah, I guess he might have had a tutu on.
1: Yeah, I was going to say, is the Tooth Fairy a man or a woman? That's what I never really understood.
0: It's unisex, John. It goes into both ways.
1: See.
0: Unisex.
1: Because, you know, who doesn't want the Tooth Fairy to, you know, visit, if it's a she, to visit you in the middle of the night?
0: Well, it's kind of like a Ken doll or a Barbie doll. You pull the pants down and there's nothing there. You don't know, it's just straight around. There's nothing there.
1: Right.
0: They say the average value of a single lost tooth during the past year has increased by 17% from $5.01 to $5.84.
1: Okay. I don't know who's keeping track of that.
0: I don't understand. They said some kids get presents now instead of money under their pillow for the Tooth Fairy Day, too. Give me the money. I don't want freaking presents.
1: I was going to say a present. Man, I'm waking up with a stiff neck because it's cocked forward with a daggone box behind it.
0: Yeah, well, unless you're putting some car keys under there. I got a new car. Then, keep your present. Here you go, 4-year-old. You got a new car. New data reveals the most popular sandwiches across the country. Turkey sandwiches are preferred in 7 states. Grilled cheese is in 7. Michigan likes peanut butter and jelly. Pennsylvania, no big surprise here, the Philly cheesesteak, number one sandwich in Pennsylvania.
1: Ooh,
0: okay. I had a peanut butter and jelly today.
1: And in the east it would be a Philly cheesesteak. You go out west, it's going to be a Primanti Brothers sandwich.
0: Well, yeah, with French fries on.
1: Right.
0: Yeah, Pittsburgh stuff. According to a new report, 23% of dog owners say they try their dog's food without hesitation. Guilty. I'm guilty. I did it.
1: Yeah, but
0: I'll be honest.
1: I feed mine Blue Buffalo, and I've never tried it.
0: When I was a kid, my parents got that canned stuff that it looked like beef stew, and I'll admit I tried it. It did not taste like beef stew.
1: No.
0: Oh, my God. We are, 2 weeks away from Labor Day, I think it is, 2 weeks from Monday.
1: Mm-hmm.
0: 35% of people already have a specific home or property-related project to do for Labor Day. So your day off and you're going to be working around the house.
1: Yep. Well, you know, all the Lowe's and Home Depot's, they're open, man. They're swamped that weekend.
0: Yep. Labor Day and you're doing labor. I want to sit around and do nothing. Finally, Canada's biggest summer fair is going viral because of its food. Listen up for this. Fair starts tomorrow, and the vendors will have things like dill pickle flavored coffee. Oh, my God.
1: I think I just had a coffee this morning. It was my first coffee, I think, in like 3 months.
0: Well, imagine a pickle flavored one. Oh, God.
1: God.
0: Here's another weird one for you. Kraft mac and cheese smoothies. Oh, my God.
1: You know, if I have a broken jaw or something like that where I can't eat solid food for a few months, I'm sure I would like that. Some ketchup in on it or something. Ugh.
0: Warm waffle cone stuffed with sweet candy yams. No, no, no, no. No yams in my cream cone. Oh, my God. Note to self, don't go to Canada for their big summer fair. Jesus.
1: That's that right. Man.
0: Even in Lancaster, they don't come up with weird stuff like that for the fair, for God's sakes. It's your 4 o'clock fun facts. It is Five Finger Death Punch on the X. Oh, fuck.

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5: 83 North, bumper-to-bumper, 2nd Street north of 19th Street, 283 North into the Eisenhower, back down Lindell Road, 441, 81 South, little heavy slowdown through the 81-83 split. No problems on the outbound River Route, some minor slowing, 22-322 westbound approaching the Clark's Ferry Bridge. Accident out in Hershey, the end of Hershey Park Drive there, Lingle Avenue, York County, still fire crews out, Springsbury Township, East Market Street at Silver Spur Drive. Also seeing a slow go in Lancaster County, 30 east from 283 over to 222, 30 west slow from Greenfield Road over past 222. Then you got a fender bender 222 south, just south of the Oregon Pike exit, slow all the way down to 30. John Wills, Fox Right Now Traffic.
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Broken mirror. It was number one on the rock charts last week. It'll be interesting to see if it can hold on for 2 weeks in a row. Architects at 105.7 The X. Hawaiian Chris James, end of the weekend. You got your Perry County Fair going on. You've got, what else? Pitbull's in concert tomorrow night. One of the salespeople up front actually emailed me and wanted to know if I could get them backstage passes for Pitbull. And I'm like, well, first of all, we never even had tickets to Pitbull. Second of all, I don't know anybody that could get you backstage passes to Pitbull, but way to go. That got that big concert going on at Hershey tomorrow. I will not be there. It is Def Leppard working our way to the 4 o'clock version of That's Effed Up on the X.

0: Their movie Nimrod is in a couple of theaters locally. It's a documentary slash, well, it's a movie. It's kind of like how they started out, but not really them. I want to go see it. Green Day, 105.7 The X with 4 o'clock version of That's Effed Up. Here we go. A construction worker working with the jackhammer, building renovation in Belgium, struck gold literally. This guy found $10 million worth of gold coins and bars as he was working on this building.
1: Wow!
0: Police are trying to figure out how it got there. He's an 18-year-old part-time student.
1: Jeez.
0: Apparently, he doesn't get to keep what he found. At least not yet.
1: Oh.
0: Wow. They say it clearly belonged to someone. They don't know why it's there, where it is. It was they were renovating a brewery and found $10 million in gold there, and they're trying to figure out the story.
1: Well, I was going to say, was it from World War II and they were hiding it from the Germans or
0: maybe.
1: What?
0: Maybe. I don't know. You got to let this guy have it. If nobody, they can't figure it out, you got to let him have it. Wow. Fisherman down in Mexico was found alive, get this, after spending 15 days trapped in complete darkness inside an underwater cave system. Holy crap.
1: Oh, man.
0: Imagine that. You're complete darkness and you're stranded down there. You don't even know if it's day or night. You don't know where the hell you are.
1: How'd he get out?
0: A rescue, they say it was tough. The man had to be guided back through underwater caves. They gave him the black light stuff, and they had to share air with the rescuer's air supply.
1: Oh, my goodness.
0: There's a Netflix movie there.
1: Yes.
0: Wow. I don't understand this story at all. I don't understand how this can happen. 38-year-old woman in Brazil arrested for posing as a 12-year-old child and tricking a couple into looking after her for more than a year. Come on. I
1: mean, who's paying for this?
0: How naive are you to think a 38-year-old woman is a 12-year-old kid? Come on. Wow. Wow. And what she got these people that take care of her, so hats off to her for that.
1: No, my mommy gave me $10 to pay you.
0: Thirty-one-year-old lady down in Florida arrested, attempted to defraud a senior citizen. She enters the jail with $3,200 in her vajayjay.
1: Oh my! Well, I need rubber gloves over here.
0: Well. Finally, a California proposal. This is they're proposing in California would have banned the sale of genetically engineered designer pets. Now,
1: what the heck are those?
0: That's what I wanted to know too. So I went to the story. Some of the designer pets they were looking to get are glow-in-the-dark rabbits and unicorns.
1: Okay.
0: Why do you want a glow-in-the-dark rabbit? What in God's name do you want with a glow-in-the-dark rabbit?
1: California is so messed up.
0: I got to admit, a unicorn, I don't care if it glows in the dark or not. If you can get me a unicorn, I kind of like that. I'll take a unicorn.
1: What are you going to do with a unicorn?
0: I don't know. Take it for walks down the block. I don't know, like a dog. I don't know.
1: It's the traveling crest unicorn circuit.
0: take it for a ride. I don't know. Hey, let's go out for a ride, unicorn. Maybe I'll bring it to work. That's how I'll get to work. I'll be on my flying unicorn. I'll come in with my eye tied up outside. How about you be freaking out some Amish down in Lancaster if you came out? They're out there with their horses, and here you come with your unicorn?
1: Oh, yeah, that would freak them out.
0: Oh, my God. They'll be putting pentagrams around you and not letting you back in the county. It's your 4 o'clock version of That's Effed Up. Maynard from the Tool Side Project is a perfect circle. This is the song Starless now on the X.

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4: Let's start in Lancaster County. We've got an accident, 222 northbound, just north of the Ephrata exit, partially blocked there, already backing up beyond the Ephrata exit on 222 northbound. 30 east still slow, heading through the 283 split over to 222. 30 west slow, Greenfield Road over past the New Holland Pike. Still dealing with that accident, Manor Township, Columbia Avenue, 462 at Yale Avenue. York City of an accident, East Philadelphia Street at Queen Street. Got one outside Hanover on Baltimore Street at Grandview Road. As you make your way into the Harrisburg area, got some slowing, 83 north, South Bridge, north of 19th Street. 283 north of the Eisenhower Bank to Lindell Road, 441. 81's running heavy, but no problems. Outbound river routes are looking good. John Wheels Spock, right now traffic.
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0: Remember, you don't have to stay in the car to hear the end of that song or what the People's Morning Show is going to say next. 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

Dayseeker at 105.7. The X leads us into the 5 o'clock Hoppy Hour, brought to you by Westie's Beer Distributor in Camp Hill. Also, the kickoff of the next bike night, War Horse, on Hartsdale Drive, Camp Hill, right in the building that used to be BJ's. Gen Shade there, food, brews, entertainment, lots of bikes. Beautiful day for it, too. What a way to kick the weekend off. Check it out over at War Horse. 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

0: Dante Thill Moore on the 5 o'clock Hoppy Hour at 105.7 The X. Speaking of Hoppy Hour, it is time for your 5 o'clock funnies. If you were listening last hour, you know that today is National Fantasy Football Day. Some folks may be having their drafts this week. Most of them will be next week, but maybe some of them are this week. In honor of that, I give you your 5 o'clock funnies.
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5: 83 North, still bumper-to-bumper South Bridge, heading up north of 19th Street. 83 South, some minor slowing in the ice and Howard Interchange. Watch your speed on 81, a lot of speed enforcement there. We're in good shape on the outbound River Routes 15. Got some stacking north and southbound through Dillsburg. A lot of speed enforcement in that area. Heading into York County, have an accident, Stewartstown Borough, Mill Street near Hill Street. Got one outside of Hanover on Baltimore Street at Grandview Road. Got one York City, Philadelphia Street at Queen Street. That is now clear. Lancaster County still this accident, 222 northbound, just north of the Ephrata exit in the left lane. Got about a 2-mile backlog there. 30 East, bumper to bumper, 283 over to 222. John Wills Spock, right now traffic.
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7: The last time we were here at Warhurst and Campbell, it rained. Oh my God, did it rain. 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We got it here at Warhorse and Camp Hill. We are having an afternoon. 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

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Next keyword, Monday morning with the People's Morning Show. Just announced in the last 48 hours, these guys going to be opening up for AC/DC in St. Louis in September because the Pretty Reckless had a night off. What a wonder. If you had tickets to this, are you kidding me? Foo Fighters on the X.

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1: One of the texts here from Jonathan. I love how Vince is trying to get Nipsey into a wheelchair. Yeah, you've been very liberal, and I apologize for using that term, but you've been very...
2: I knew it! I knew it!
1: Don't think I haven't heard your age shots at me. Am I looking older to you recently?
2: No, not at all. The joke played in from yesterday when we were talking about how few steps you take during the day. And then Jen mentioned an adult stroller. And I think that would be a very good jumping off point for you and Mrs. K, as she wants to go out for walks at nighttime. She could put you in the stroller and it gets ready for when you guys get older, when you're like 90 and she's about 62.
1: Bad numbers. Bad numbers. Your math is all wrong.
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0: 5 o'clock, happy hour 105.7 The X, Hawaiian Chris James. Big night for baseball, Little League baseball. Actually, no, to Tim Burns, one of my friends from, used to see him at all the Bears games. He and my friend Carl are up there working the Little League World Series. And tonight is the night when the PA team finally gets to play. I think they had a first-round bye. East Side Little League team, they're from Westchester area, 7 o'clock tonight. They're on TV playing, and this was awesome. I thought I had to play this. There is a dad that gave kind of like a commentary as we go into Little League World Series time, which I thought was tremendous.
1: You know, it's funny. Most people think Little League is for the kids. The kids think it's about baseball. The parents think it's about winning. The coaches think it's about teaching. But after a while, you realize it's really about time. Kids stepping on a field that somehow looks bigger than they remember. A few already think they're headed for the big leagues, and every single one of them is growing up right in front of us. At first, you notice the obvious things. The hits, the strikeouts, the wins, the losses. But eventually, you start noticing something else. The way a kid's confidence changes after finally getting that first hit. The way teammates become friends. The way a shy kid slowly finds his voice. The way they start carrying themselves a little taller than they did before.
0: Words to live by as we get into the Little League World Series. I never would have been good enough to have played in that. I was second base, and I was not that good. But happy, good luck to the PA team that's 7 o'clock tonight on TV. Shine Down, Young Again Now. Yeah, to be young again and play baseball, huh? Young Again on the X.

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4: Lancaster County, they just cleared that accident on 222 northbound north of the Effort exit. All lanes now open, just residual backlogs and a heavy slow go heading up from Brownstown to Effort, but the accident is now clear. Lancaster City accident, Dolphin Street at Pershing Avenue, 30s in good shape. York County, just outside Hanover, accident Baltimore Street at Grandview Road. Galvin, York City on East Market Street at North George. Making your way into the Harrisburg area, 83 North, still bumper-to-bumper, South Bridge, up north of 19th Street, southbound, some minor slowing at the Paxton Street overpass, 81 seeing a lot of speed enforcement, no delays on the river routes, 15 South is thinned out, heading down to Dillsburg. John Wilsbach, right now traffic.
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6: Hey, everybody. It is a beautiful, beautiful Friday afternoon. And boy, do we have a crowd here in Camp Hill. Warhorse Camp Hill on Hartsdale Drive. You know where the old BJ's building is? It's right there. You'll see the X vehicle at the end of the lot. I'm looking at quads. I'm looking at side-by-sides. I don't even want to know that there is a plow on that side-by-side over there. We're not doing that yet. I haven't even gotten my pumpkin spice. But we've got great drinks. I heard Dirty Soda's here from Caffeinated Mama. Freeburn is here. We've got the Bresky Beer Truck. We also have a food truck here and the Wheelie Trainer. $10, you can try to pull a wheelie the safe way if you never bothered or you just want to give it a go. Do it. Now, it is on a Grom, which is balanced differently, and I found that out last time I tried to do it. But come on out here and give it a go. Diesel and Dough. It's actually not a food truck. It's more like a food bus. And then inside, inventory, but they moved a lot of it outside. So we are here also with the AC/DC Power Up Tour tickets. You can register to win those. And the guy you hear in the background, besides the motor running on that Grom, is Adam Blessing. He is playing for us the side of the building. We got tents, we got tables set up, we got everything you need to have a great Friday night with us at 105.7 The X. I want everybody to come out and hang. I saw the People Shine Down Nuts here. My friend Noel's here. It's all getting piled up, and I think the picnic tables are filling up, so come on over. We'll see you when you get here. Warhorse in Camp Hill. And watch all of my socials and the one for the official People's Morning Show Facebook page and one for the X, because we're sharing stuff across the board. You get to see some pictures of what's out here if by chance you can't make it. But I'll be looking for you.
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Papa Roach wrapping up the 5 o'clock Hoppy Hour at 105.7 The X. Brought to you by our friends at Westy's Beer Distributor in Camp Hill. Not too far from where Bike Night is going on. Warhorse in Camp Hill. Hartsdale Drive, the old BJ's. Jen is there. A bonus Bike Night tonight. Food, drink, entertainment, lots of fun. You get a chance. Do stop out. They'll be there for a little while. Yep. Offspring now on The X.

0: They're getting a star on the Hollywood Walk of Fame this year. That's kind of cool. Linkin Park at 1057 The X. They are getting one. Lil Wayne, Carol G, Kate Hudson, Idris Elba, and Sam Elliott. That's what a group that is. How about it? Hawaiian Chris James into the weekend. We go lots of football this weekend. It's week two of preseason football. Did you get to see the Raiders game last night? The kid from Indiana, Mendoza, threw a pick six. It's going to happen. He's a rookie. Come on. Tonight, Steelers in action, hosting the Jets, 7 o'clock tonight on NFL Network. After that game, you got the Broncos and the Packers that'll be on. And then tomorrow, Browns and Buffalo at 1, Dolphins, Giants at 4, Patriots and the Eagles are on at 7, and then the Cardinals, Cowboys are on at 10. 4 preseason games tomorrow on the NFL Network. And then Sunday, yeah, we got Sunday football this week too. Titans taking on the Seahawks. I'm looking more forward to Lanterns Episode 2 on HBO on Sunday, but there you go. Also, if you get to a Rams game, Nita Strauss is going to be there performing at some of the Rams games this year. Just had a baby, and now back out playing at the Rams games, which is kind of cool. Cage the Elephant now on the X.
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Go out. Have some fun. Talk the town. Go out. Have a beer. Do whatever. What, the movies this weekend? That new one from Jason Statham, Mutiny, is out. Spa Weekend with Anna Faris is out. I'm not going to see that one. The new Insidious movie is out there as well. That looks like it's going to be pretty good. It's not scare the bejesus out of you time for that yet. Here's a weird one, though. It's on limited release, The Magic Faraway Tree. Fantasy about three kids who get transported to various magical worlds after making friends with some fairies. Andrew Garfield is in this thing. Sounds like I got to be on something to watch that one, though, doesn't it? Days of the New now on the X.

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If you do head to that, in addition to seeing the link to get yourself tickets to go see From Ashes to New, the second show, first show sold out, second show is currently selling today, and it's selling really fast. I know the concert's not till December, but if I were you, I would jump on those tickets. 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Five people are going to win a grand. That'd be a way to get your weekend off to a nice start. How about it? 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

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Have a great one. A reminder, on Sunday night at 8 o'clock, I've got the local show called Your 15 Minutes. 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Have yourselves a great weekend. 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